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1: Welcome to Hard Drive. I'm Lou Brutus, and among the celebrity deaths this week was beloved music icon Dolly Parton. Her song, I Will Always Love You, is so incredible, it sounds great even when played by an orchestra of chainsaws, as you're hearing right now. It also made a really cool punk anthem. Me First and the Gimme Gimmes cover of I Will Always Love You on the world famous Hard Drive, where we say Godspeed, Dolly Parton. Now then, my rock star guest this week will include Shinedown, Mastodon, Beartooth, Des Rocks, and Ryan Purds. We'll also get you plugged in with Ninth Key, and we'll unveil the brand new Screamer of the Week. We'll begin the musical proceedings, the Hard Drive double dose of Greta Van Fleet, their latest Play Your Games on Hard Drive. 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

0: Hard drive, double dose of Greta Van Fleet, Safari Song, along with Play Your Games, which is going to be on the new album Palace for the People, dropping October 9. I'm Lou Brutus. Time now to get you plugged in with Ninth Key, a new band made up of the duo Low Spirit and Echo. They join me now. How did you two actually start working together?
1: Basically, I had found a song that he had written called Goodbye Happiness, and I thought the chorus was so good. And at the time, I was doing a bunch of short form covers on TikTok and Instagram and such. And so I did my own of his chorus, and then I ended up asking him if I could do my own version of the song. And so I did. And then I came back to ask him if he would feature on the second verse of his own song that I stole from him, basically. So we ended up working together on that. And then we met up for the first time to do like content for it together. And it's a song called Hello Loneliness. And yeah, we just had a really good time and hit it off. And then I remember he had ended up coming back like when I moved to LA, like a couple of years later, just to do some writing sessions. And we ended up writing a song called Good Things. And I think like we just kind of continued to like create together. And the more we did, like the more inspired we felt to continue creating together. And it was honestly a very like natural thing. It wasn't ever like a big scheme to make something. It was just more or less like it just fell into place because we just kind of kept bumping shoulders and writing music with each other.

0: Starless, Hard Drive Music from A Perfect Circle. Maynard James Keenan posted on his socials from the hospital earlier this week, getting emergency hip replacement surgery ahead of his fall touring. I'm Lou Brutus, Bill Murray with A Day to Remember and Motionless in White are on deck. Then Des Rocks lets us know when the work begins. 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

0: Thank you for hanging with me this weekend on Hard Drive. I'm the Sonic Warrior, Lou Brutus, now joined by Dez Rocks. Dez, the new album, To Hell and Back, been out a few months. You've been playing the tunes live. How is it all feeling?
1: I feel good. I think like when you release an album, it's not a finish line. It's like a starting shot. So for me, I'm kind of like a door-to-door musical vacuum salesman. Like I'm going to Cadott, Wisconsin. I'm preaching the good word and trying to tell everybody about this album and get you to listen to it. And not just listen to it like while you're scrolling TikTok or doing something else, to like really listen to it, because I can't begin to tell you the level of care and attention and detail and talent, not talent from me, talent from producers and mixers and amazing musicians that went into this thing. And it's the best album I've ever done. It's my life's work, and you gotta listen to it. Check it out.
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0: featuring the legendary Mike Ness. I'm so surprised, but so glad that he's still alive. Social Distortion on Hard Drive with Tonight. I'm Lou Brutus. Three Song Seg for this week is on deck. It will feature Autumn King's Story of the Year and Theory of a Dead Man, whose Tyler Connelly celebrated his birthday earlier this week as the band continues on the road with Seven Dust and the Dead Seven Tour. After the three-song seg, Ryan Purds, a man who loves his grunge, will join me as guest on Hard Drive.
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0: Hard Drive, three song seg for this week featuring Story of the Year, Theory of a Dead Man, and Autumn Kings. I'm Lou Brutus. Ryan Purds joins me now. Tell me about making the new album.
1: It's a lot of fun, you know, to take all my lyrics and put them to something. You know, I'll have a... So before this album, it was all me. I would just, like Paradise, I just recorded it in my room and wrote it all myself and then just sent it to Nick in Buffalo to mix it for like $100. And I would just put it up and see what happened. But now this is my first album where it's like a collaborative effort. Like I worked with Sam Hollander on it. He produced it. We wrote it in the studio together. So that was really special and a lot of fun. Something I've never tried before, and it turned into something a lot bigger than I thought it would. So that's good. You know, Sour's on the radio now, which is crazy. It's my first time being on the radio. Like the other day I heard it randomly on the radio for the first time ever, which was pretty cool. I thought my brother was just listening to it on his phone, but it was on the radio, which was really awesome. So it's a lot of fun. We just take all my lyrics and put it to my guitar parts, and it's just awesome.

0: 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I'm the Sonic Warrior, Lou Brutus, looking ahead to hour two of the show this week. My rock star guest will include Shinedown, Beartooth, and Mastodon. We'll have music news in Dirt on Five Finger Death Punch, Pearl Jam, and Soundgarden. Plus, we will unveil the brand new Screamer of the Week, the best new or recent song of the week. It's all coming up on Hard Drive.
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Papa Roach featuring Hanumankind, See You in Hell, to begin hour two this week of the world famous Hard Drive. I'm Lou Brutus. We now check into the topsy-turvy world of rock and roll gossip and news that we call dirt. Five Finger Death Punch taking their 20th anniversary tour worldwide with a free live stream from Colorado's Red Rocks Amphitheater. 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Expect a career-spanning set of Five Finger Death Punch anthems, along with new music from their 10th album, Legacy. Pearl Jam bass player Jeff Ament is releasing a new visual memoir called Since Forever on September 25th. The book features more than 250 black and white photos, most taken during Pearl Jam's formative years between 1990 and 1998, and about 90% have never been seen publicly. Jeff and his brother Barry are going to celebrate the release with 9 special events, including stops in Seattle, Chicago, New York, Boston, Philly, London, and the Ohana Festival. Finally, Soundgarden surviving members are reuniting for a special hometown performance. Kim Thiel, Ben Shepherd, and Matt Cameron going to play halftime of the Seattle Seahawks season opener against the New England Patriots September 9. The Pretty Reckless's Taylor Momsen will handle vocals, with Pearl Jam guitarist Mike McCready also joining the band. Momsen and McCready already performed with Soundgarden at their Rock and Roll Hall of Fame induction last year. McCready will also perform the national anthem before the game. That's all the dirt that's fit to dish since we mentioned Taylor Momsen. This is The Pretty Reckless on Hard Drive.

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1: They play Monday night in Houston with AC/DC, the Pretty Reckless on Hard Drive. I'm Lou Brutus. Shinedown is currently also on the road. Matter of fact, they head to Australia next month. Brent Smith joins me now. Brent, 8, the new album, has been out a little while now. It's got to feel good to see how well this release is doing.
2: The interesting thing was there was a lot of people that said, I didn't know if they still had this in them, which I thought was cool in a lot of ways. It showed that, we're rock and roll to the bone. We still know how to do it. But, you know, art is subjective. Music is subjective. You know, look, we did Dance Kid Dance. We named the album, the tour Dance Kid Dance. There are people that are like, how do you have a tour called Dance Kid Dance Act 2 and you don't play Dance Kid Dance? And I'm like, we just love throwing curveballs at people. But I remember Safe and Sound and Dance Kid Dance, to be honest with you, and being like, these will probably be the openers.
1: Yeah, there's something I always enjoy. And I've seen a million bands do a million kinds of sets. And it's always great when a group opens up with one of their biggest hits, shows confidence, we can play this song first. But when you can do that with a what is essentially a brand new song and get that same sort of oomph out of the gate, that's a band who's really in their prime, I think.
2: Well, the crazy thing also, too, is just, you know, I the last couple of songs, especially on rock radio from in North America and Billboard and media base, like, and then you look at the streaming numbers and there's some of the highest streaming numbers weekly for the format in like the last 10 years, which is crazy to me. So apparently people dig it.

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Thank you for hanging with me this week on Hard Drive. I'm Lou Brutus. 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We got Everything's Falling from The Warning, Mastodon's Marrow Deep, Witch from In This Moment, Catch Your Breath, Not Broken Enough, and Pure Ecstasy from Beartooth. 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

0: Their new album, Everything Under the Sun, drops October 30th. Nickelback on hard drive, Rattle the Cage. I'm Lou Brutus. Speaking of new albums, Pure Ecstasy from Beartooth dropped on Friday. Caleb Shomo joins me now. I know you're a studio nerd. Tell me about your current home studio setup.
1: Sure. Yeah. I mean, honestly, my home studio just continues to get more and more simplified. You know, I have a bunch of preamps and I have some, you know, various, some API stuff, some Ventech stuff, some, you know, Universal Audio. But at this point, really, I'm just kind of trying to keep it as in the box as I can, just by the nature of, you know, my lifestyle, how much I travel. Before this last record that I just finished making, I finally got a new laptop, you know, that can basically handle anything I throw it at. And I've been making a conscious effort to try and keep a lot of my mixing process in the box and a lot of the stuff I need to be able to do anywhere. You know, like I just basically bounced out all the files and all the final stuff for the album two nights ago in the dressing room of our Detroit show. You know, it, or wherever we were, whatever arena, Minnesota, maybe, I don't know. But like, I, you know, before when I had, you know, more analog stuff, it was a little bit harder to do that. And, you know, and I've done records on consoles and things, but yeah, you know, I guess I'm just trying to kind of keep with the times these days. Keep it simple.
2: Got the world in my head, never felt so alone.

0: From their newly released album, Pure Ecstasy, that is Beartooth, Beautiful Again on Hard Drive. I'm Lou Brutus. One of the other bands who released an album this week is Mastodon. The record is incredible. It's called Marrow Deep. Braun and Troy of the band going to be my guest in the next set.
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0: Thank you for doing your weekend hard drive style. I'm your host, Lou Brutus, currently joined by Troy and Braun of Mastodon, who just dropped their phenomenal new album, Marrow Deep. Here's a question for you guys. What do you do when you have a riff that just isn't working? Do you stash it? Do you trash it? Where do the extras go?
1: Oh yeah, you put that on the shelf, because you have to say to yourself, okay, well, there's something in here that we liked to chase it this far. So there's got to be something in there that we like, and then you sort of have to identify what that is. Like, well, this riff is awesome, but this other stuff, I don't know. It just kind of meanders. I'm not sure. And so that'll be like, okay, well, we're going to put it over. It goes back into the homeless riffs bag, and you maybe save it for later. Or sometimes it'll take another member, like Troy will come out and be like, what about this thing? You know, we're like, okay, well, hey, Troy likes it. You know, we trust each other. So I say, okay, well, I guess it's worth pulling back out and maybe try to give it CPR or something.
2: Nothing is ever forced. Like if a riff is just a great riff, but it's got no friends yet. It takes someone to come in with some kind of energy and excitement to add to that and willing to work on that. Otherwise, it just kind of sits on the back burner for as long as it needs to.

Because we never want to dig in and force ourselves to make a riff that goes good after that, because that doesn't feel very natural. So sometimes they'll sit for a week or a month or even several years until someone kind of brings in an idea that's got some energy to it, and then we'll revisit it and see where that goes.

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Hey, what's up? It's Full Metal Jackie. Thank you for joining me for another 2 hours of Loud. This week, we're celebrating the release of Mastodon's new album, Marrow Deep. Bron Daler and Troy Sanders are going to be my guests, going to blast a brand new track from the record this hour for you. Also going to revisit Holy Terror's Distant Calling, a standout from one of American Thrash's most underrated bands, whose sound

carried a new wave of British heavy metal influence. But right now, another band celebrating a brand new release. Flotsam and Jetsam's new record is out now. Here's the title track, Rats in the Temple, on Full Metal Jackie Radio. 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

0: It's Full Metal Jacket, and I'm so excited to welcome Braun and Troy from Mastodon. How are you doing?
1: We are doing fantastic. I'm going to answer for both of us. Best day ever. Having the best day of our lives. Not kidding. Thank you.
0: Love that. Love that. Well, we're here to talk about your amazing new record, Marrow Deep. Sadly, this album deals with a topic that the band is all too familiar with, in death. Not only did Brent Hinds pass, but we also lost Braun's mother, and both impacted the tone of this record. So this one's a little different in that you're dealing with the death of someone who, you know, is part of your core creative structure for years. In wanting to do this right,

0: how much thought is there given to what would Brent have done here versus putting your own stamp on what the band is now and what is felt in this given situation?
1: It's a good question. There's the, you know, Bill, Braun, and myself will never deny the magnitude that that Brent had in our band from day one. We'll never deny his legacy and his unbelievably unique talents and songwriting and soul and character. That will never be denied, ever, ever, ever. But with this record, it turned out to be more of a celebration of I don't know if celebration is the right word, a moving forward with a rejuvenated perspective and energy, personally, friend-wise, and musically. And it was became what we spoke of as this is going to be the most important record of our career. So it was more of a moving forward record once we started digging in, never denying Brent's power and presence since day one of being in our band. But this record was moving forward, almost kind of celebrating this new perspective and rejuvenated energy that the five of us shared, collaborating, creating this record from the demo stages all the way to the final takes of tracking the record.
0: Braun and Troy from Mastodon with us celebrating the new Mastodon record, Marrow Deep, which is out now. Here's a new tune from it. This is In the Ruins.

0: It's Full Metal Jackie, Bron and Troy from Mastodon with us talking about the new record Marrow Deep. And Brent was certainly one of the more outrageous characters we had in heavy music. That said, you guys probably knew him better than anyone. What do you feel is mostly misunderstood about Brent, or is the memory you'd like to most leave people with about who he was to you?
1: I think one of the most misunderstood things is that he hated heavy metal because he famously said that in an interview, and people really took it and ran with it, you know. But I understood what he meant, you know, to a degree, because he loved heavy metal. I mean, he loved Neurosis. He loved Judas Priest, Ozzy Osbourne, Black Sabbath, Metallica. You know, there was lots of metal that he enjoyed. He just didn't, there were certain groups that he just didn't like, you know. So I think he just kind of misspoke, and he liked to do that. But he also liked to, you know, he just was a little bit of, you know, he liked to stir the pot a little bit, or a lot bit. It was kind of a fun

0: thing for him to like just throw a wrench into everything and be like, ha. So, I mean, you know, he wasn't really being serious. You know, he just was having some fun, and he liked to piss people off sometimes. That was a fun thing for him to do. And, you know, I like to do that too sometimes. It's fun. But, you know, I mean, yeah, he was wild and crazy. But, you know, there was a very loving dude down there. I mean, he was a sensitive guy that sort of wore his emotions on his sleeve and was always kind of right there. And it really translated to his guitar playing. You know, he could access those emotions pretty easily and emote through his instrument like probably nobody I've ever seen or jammed with. You know, he just was really could get to the core of you. That's why so many people were so attracted to like his guitar solos, because, you know, his guitar solos really just struck a chord with a lot of people, you know, me included. You know, I can feel that stuff, you know, and that's what always kind of made us, you know, coming back for more. As tumultuous as things would get sometimes with him, we just wanted to see if we could help him to get the music out and concentrate on the music aspect of his life. And, you know, but yeah, I mean, he loved nature. He loved the outdoors. He liked animals. And, you know, he just was a pretty pure soul.
1: 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It's Full Metal Jackie. Mastodon's new record, Marrow Deep, is out now. And they're the Poisonous Weapons Tour. That is Mastodon, Deaf Heaven, and Alcest. That's kicking off September 16th. Coming up this hour, Jamie Josta is going to be checking in with Josta's weekly pick from the pit. We've got Metallica, a brand new one from Anthrax, and more with Bron and Troy of Mastodon right after this. 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

0: It's Full Metal Jacket. Braun and Troy from Mastodon on the show with us this week. We're talking about the new record, Marrow Deep. One of the first songs off this album, Your Ghost Again, speaks to the presence that Brent still has with this band. Troy, you in particular have spoken about your lines in the song being about expressing your gratitude. What did it mean to have the song be the first statement to come from the album, and how has it helped you cope with his loss?
1: The emotions through this whole album, at least from a lyrical standpoint, speaking for Braun and myself as the lyricists, it went back and forth with every emotion under the sun, I believe. But when this part that I took vocally came in, I was just feeling, again, not, you know, being proud to have shared thousands of stages with him, and he had come into my life 7 years prior to Mastodon forming. We had a local Atlanta band called 4 Hour Fogger for 7 years, and he turned me on to a lot of art, a lot of great music, super cool bands, travels, and he impacted my life and opened my eyes for 32 years that I was lucky enough to know him. So there's a lot of gratitude to give to him, friendship-wise, loving-wise, music-wise, everything. So my vocal part in that particular song was just, I was feeling a lot of gratitude to be able to share what we shared. And what it means to me to, like every other song on the record, is to being through such a heavy, bizarre year and a half or so of creating the record, putting pen to paper helped me get my thoughts through the pen to the paper and into Mastodon. And it was very therapeutic. It helped me understand my own feelings and process everything. And as always, we try to write something that is, will live to be, live forever and be bright and hopefully beautiful in some way, stemming from such sadness and darkness. So it's very therapeutic for me, and it's very helpful to me personally to write lyrics of heavy subject matter, unfortunately.
0: It's Full Metal Jackie. Braun Daler and Troy Sanders of Mastodon are with me tonight. Right now, something brand new from Anthrax. Their new record, Cursum Perficio, or Cursum Perficio, it depends on who you ask, comes out on September 18th. And next week, they're going to kick off the North American leg of Iron Maiden's Run for Your Lives World Tour. Here's Everybody's Got a Plan.

0: Full Metal Jacket, Braun and Troy from Mastodon are my guests this week. We're talking about the brand new record. It's called Marrow Deep. And because much of this album is rooted in losses that were so personal, it was difficult to openly talk about it for months. How is that for you now going out to, you know, promote this material? It's obviously, you know, still really personal, but is there a certain self-preservation through detachment you're able to get revisiting this in the live setting? And can you speak to what having music as a platform to work through all of these feelings generated by the past year have meant to you?
1: For me, now that we've had time to sit on things and speak about things, it's kind of you kind of put that out there. And I'm really proud of my bandmates in this record that we made, and very excited about moving forward and playing a lot of shows and connecting with fans all over the world. So I, I,

0: Personally, to answer your question for the first part of it, it makes me feel good when you can try to be open and honest and you put it out there and then, okay, I got that off my chest and now people can hear it if they care to hear that. Now we can move forward and celebrate something that we worked really hard on. Hopefully people will, you know, be moved by it or touched by it, and we get to play a lot of great shows, because that's the greatest compliment on earth, is to be on a stage with these guys and have fans either singing at you, smiling at you, or clapping at the end of the set. And on the calendar, we have lots of that coming up. So I'm really excited about getting going in that direction.
1: Yeah. I think it is a bit of a slog sometimes mentally and emotionally to try to dredge these things up day after day. But it's something we're kind of used to at this point. And you do, over time, figure out ways to try to say the important things without walking away feeling emotionally drained at the end of each day of doing like press and stuff and talking about Brent and talking about my mom. And, you know, because I went through it with Crack the Sky when I opened up about what had happened with my sister. I didn't anticipate that part of it, you know. I just was being real when we started writing that material, and I didn't think about the consequences of being so honest and open about something that I didn't really want to talk about all the time, you know. In fact, I would intentionally not talk about it because it's too upsetting, you know. Then we put Crack the Sky out, and I found myself having to talk about it every single day, you know, for months. And I was like, oh my God, what have I done, you know?
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0: It's Full Metal Jackie, Troy, and Bron from Mastodon on the show with us. We're talking about Marrow Deep, and given how deeply this record, you know, is tied to the losses you've gone through, especially in the past year, talk about what it was like to step into the studio and, you know, start making this record so soon after everything happened. And of course, you know, talk more about how, you know, having music as your platform helped you work through all of that grief.
1: I've sort of figured out a way to kind of work through it. And so I think we're all sort of a little bit seasoned veterans in that aspect at this point, you know, even though it still is a painful thing, obviously. But this record, unfortunately, has served to be a memorial for both of those people. They were two of the closest people in my life and in our lives. And that's the reason the album's called Marrow Deep. But, you know, we didn't want this record to be about that. I'd trade all the lyrics and all the riffs to have my people back. But here we are. And we do have this platform, you know. And we do have the ability to use music and Mastodon as our own. I mean, as corny and as it sounds, it really served as a therapy to get through these tough situations, you know. I mean, we went into the studio to start doing pre-production to record the album maybe 6 days after Brent had passed. And I mean, it was a big question mark in my mind. I'm like, are we doing the right thing? Should we even go in the studio right now? Or should we take a break? But it turned out to be sort of the opposite. Like, I mean, you know, you can talk about grief. You can talk about, you know, and you can talk about it a year later. But a year later is a year later and a year lighter. When it just is fresh and has just happened, it's heavy. There's a physical manifestation of grief that comes along with it. And in all honesty, it was hard to get out of bed because it just weighs so heavy on you. But I knew that my dudes were down at the space. I knew that Zhuang and Nick were going to bring a fresher, lighter energy to the group just because they don't have 25, 30 years of history with this dude. You know what I mean? So that they're not going to have that heaviness the way that we have it, you know? But, you know, I felt like when we got in there, I got myself up out of bed and went down to the studio. And once we started jamming and working through it, it was almost like we had to pull like a 300, you know, and get in the center of the room and put shields over us to form an indestructible beetle and work on this stuff and just really get in the trenches with each other and lean on each other, really, to honor Brent and to honor my mom and then to honor Mastodon and to honor our friendships and celebrate the fact that we are still alive and can play music and can carry on this name and this legacy of this band. And it would be a disservice to do what men like to do and push those feelings down into the pit of your stomach and turn around and walk away. So I feel very lucky and lucky to be alive. I'm happy to be able to play the drums and happy to be able to write music about people who are very important to us. Relationships are the most important thing in life, and I'm happy and lucky to have known somebody as beautiful and complex as Brent and been able to play music with them, and to have had such an awesome relationship with my mom, another person who was a musician that was a complex human being that inspired me endlessly to play music and be in this band with my friends.
0: 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Coming up, Jamie Josta checking in for Josta's weekly pick from the pit. We've got music from Slayer and more with Troy and Bron. Hang tight. 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
8: 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My name is Jamie Josta from the band Hatebreed, and I am back with another weekly pick from the pit. And this week, I've chosen fellow New England residents and metalcore greats, Killswitch Engage. 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

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Bron Dehler and Troy Sanders of Mastodon are my guests this week as we celebrate the new record, Marrow Deep. They're going to be picking a song for you in just a bit. But first, here's something new from Amon Amarth. Their upcoming album, The All Father Awakens, comes out on October 2nd. This is Gjallarhorn.

0: Hey, this is Troy Sanders.
1: And this is Bron Daler. We're from Mastodon, and we're taking over from Full Metal Jackie. And we want to play A Shot in the Dark by Ozzy Osbourne.

0: Full Metal Jacket, Bron, and Troy from Mastodon on the show with us this week, talking about the new record, Marrow Deep. And this album was going to be a different experience, regardless, with Nick coming in for Brent and Joel bumped up to a full-fledged member, making this now a five-piece. It's been over two decades with the same core creatively. What are the additions of Nick and Joel bring to what the studio experience was like this time around?
1: For me, it was the most energetic studio experience I've felt in a long, long time, because you bring in these two guys who want to be there. They're fans of the band. They love the band. Joan's been touring with us for 5 years. We just traveled around the world for a year and a half with Nick. And like Bron said, right after Brent passed, we're in like 10 days or so, we're scheduled to start recording a new record. Don't know if that would have happened if the three of us were going to carry the weight and try to write this record. But we had five people in there bouncing ideas off each other, all with the same aligned vision and desire to get in there and make something really cool and interesting and lean on each other and write riffs and collaborate and make that bridge better and make that intro cooler. This energy was at a level that it hadn't been at in quite some albums. So for me, that's the excitement and this fresh, renewed perspective brought and made me feel good. Like, I think we're onto something cool here, because it's hard to tell right at the beginning. But you have five guys, and you know, we've been a four-piece 25 years, but now there's five. And the drive is as passionate as it's ever been. And it was very refreshing to look around the studio and see this energy. And my favorite moment of the whole 5 or 6 weeks in the studio, we were trying to create this bridge for a song, which is called The Three Fates. And in the room, there's a couch that can fit three people. It was me, Bill, and Bron sitting on the couch, you know, like this, tight. And on the floor was Nick sitting Indian style with an acoustic guitar, and Joan on his hands and knees with his keyboard on the floor. And the two of them are going back and forth, because they have this idea for this bridge, and they're going back and forth for a long time. And I looked over at Bron on my right, Bill to my left on this couch, and these guys were picking up this slack and making this really cool bridge. That's one of my favorite moments on the record. And for a half hour, we didn't say a word, and these guys were building something really beautiful. And it's like, this is a band, you know? We're not saying a word right now. We don't have any input in this part. But these guys are going at it, and they created something really big and badass and beautiful. That's my favorite moment of recording the whole record and seeing this collaboration as a true five piece. And it was it warmed my heart and gave me the feeling of this vision of that we're doing the right thing, and this is going to be a good record, because I was uncertain at that particular moment. So that was my favorite moment of the record.
0: 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Coming up this hour, we've got the Death Clock Brutal Pick of the Week. I've got At the Gates, the new solo track from Tony Iommi, and more with Bron and Troy right after this. Full Metal Jacket here. 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

0: 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Bron and Troy from Mastodon with us. The new record, Marrow Deep, is out now. And we were just talking about the two newest members.
1: Yeah, those two guys are really incredible musicians. They're super schooled. They're very talented guys. And because we had a lot of the music written before they got involved. And so, but we just wanted to sort of, you know, quote unquote, like punch up every single song and every moment of every song and just make sure, just go through it with a fine tooth comb. Say, okay, could this be better? Is there anything more interesting that could happen here? This is kind of one note that goes along. Like, is there a chord change we could do there that's more interesting? And so you have these two other musical minds that are involved, and we just went through every single song like that and just made sure that we got it to be as good as we thought that we could get it.
0: Bron and Troy from Mastodon with us. It's Full Metal Jackie with new music from Tony Iommi. This is World Alone.

0: Full Metal Jackie, Bron and Troy from Mastodon on the show with us. Again, the new record's called Marrow Deep. And guys, I have to ask, who amongst you is the River's Edge fan? I'm hearing Feck, Dennis Hopper, ahead of the second song. What's the connection?
1: Oh, okay. River's Edge, let's see. When I was maybe 13 or 14, my dad gave me a VHS tape that he had taped, and it had River's Edge and Blue Velvet on it. And he gave me that. And then maybe a couple of years later, or a year and a half later, something like that, me and my best friend, Jay Feniger, we took some acid and had a lot of fun. But we started, like, we would watch River's Edge at the end of each journey, and we basically just memorized the whole movie. It's just River's Edge to me, it seemed like me, you know, it seemed like me and my friends, like that could happen. And it had Slayer in the soundtrack, and I just seemed as much of metalheads, you know, but like with no future, you know. I'm from Rochester, New York, and it was bleak at that moment in time, and life was a little bit bleak, so I really connected with the movie. You know, it just seemed like a bunch of teenage kids, kind of rebellious a little bit, but just kind of floating out there in the wind. You know, it was very similar. Anyway, I memorized that whole movie. It's one of my favorite movies of all time, and it's even like when I first met Joey Jordison when we were on tour with Slipknot and Slayer over in Europe in 2005. I saw this little guy watching us sound check, and I had never seen Joey's actual face before, but I was like, I think that's Joey. And then we got done sound checking, I went over to him, and I was like, hey, man. He's like, hey, dude. You know, and we made very fast friends, but there was one of the big, you could see across the street, like past the buses and the trucks, the loading dock door was open, and there was like six cop cars over there with their lights on, and he looked over and he said, somebody f-arced. That's a line from River's Edge. And I did the next line, you know. I said, duck down, goddammit, you want to get yourself caught, you know. And he was like, oh. And so it went bing. Like, me and Joey became best friends like in that moment. And I think I got home at the end of that tour, I got home and I had an $800 phone bill, and my wife at the time said, is this because you were texting River's Edge quotes back and forth with Joey? And I was like, yeah. I'm sorry, but I can't let him think that I don't know what the next line is, you know? It'd be like 3 o'clock in the morning, we're on different buses, we're in Germany somewhere, and he's like, somebody f-arced, you know?
0: Understandable.
1: And so it's some of my deepest relationships that I've had with people, River's Edge plays a part, you know? So it's a big movie for me. And so the opportunity to maybe have a quote in there. And you know, when we first started out, like it was a big thing in the 90s and then into the early 2000s to have like movie quotes before songs, you know? And that kind of has gone away. But I was like, man, we need to, if we can bring back one and just have it be a River's Edge quote. So, and have it sort of play into how we feel on this record, you know? I feel so alive. Is a statement that we also want to make, you know what I mean? This is not it's an emotionally powerful record for us, but it's not a sad record, you know? It's kind of a united front for us, and it's a beautiful thing that we're all still here and still able to do this. And, you know, we kind of want to kick the doors down with the new album.

0: It's Full Metal Jackie. Coming up after the break, I've got a track from Devil Driver's new record, Strike and Kill. We've got the Death Clock, Brutal Pick of the Week, and more with Braun and Troy of Mastodon. 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
4: 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The song is Raise.

0: Full Metal Jackie, Bron, and Troy from Mastodon with us. We should mention there's a big Mastodon tour coming up here with Def Heaven and Alcest. How are the shows for you this far in, and do you find inspiration in seeing how the opening acts are doing it these days and what they bring to your fans?
1: Absolutely. When a band that plays in front of you is bringing it, it just makes you want to play better, and so it's inspiring. But more importantly, we always go back and forth for quite a while to put a full bill together, because we want anyone that comes to the show to leave satisfied, not just because of one band, but for the full package, because it's very expensive to come to shows, and you drive and you buy t-shirts and you buy water and beer and you park and you get babysitters. And we're aware of all that because we go to a lot of shows too.
2: Yeah.
1: So it's very important, you know, once doors open, that the music that's playing in the lobby on the speakers, we are in control. We want that to be good. The first band really brings it. The second band, solid. We try to go out there and do the best we can, and we want it to look good, sound great, and leave happy. So yeah, it's great to have bands that are great players and solid bands playing in front of us, because it just makes you really just up the energy and it's inspiring.
0: Well, really looking forward to this tour and for the world to hear more of this record. Troy and Bron from Mastodon, I appreciate you guys. I applaud you for your openness and willingness to share how this all transpired. And I'm sure that this isn't easy. So I really appreciate you guys.
1: Thank you.
2: Thanks. We love you.
0: Hey, keep it locked. We've got more metal on the way. It's Full Metal Jackie keeping it heavy here on CPR.
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0: Hey, good morning. You're heading to the airport, right?
1: 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I like the car. How long have you been a rideshare driver?
0: About 3 years now. I really enjoy it.
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I'm going to leave you off with the track from Teutonic Titans, 1976 to 2026. The All-Star Tribute celebrating 50 years of Accept. The record comes out next week, and it features an incredible lineup of artists paying tribute to one of metal's most influential bands. On this one, Tobias Forge of Ghosts takes on lead vocals, joined by Anthrax's Frank Bello on bass and Ray Luzier from Korn on drums. 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

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In the arms of the angel. Urging you right now to go get the CPR app in the App Store. Many of the CPR staff are cold, drunk, and confused. They desperately need your help. So please act now.

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0: presents two massive concerts at the Coast Coliseum. October 5th is Five Finger Death Punch. Then October 23rd, it's 3 Days Grace. We've got free tickets to both shows, plus some cool backstage stuff. 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
1: 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You're getting a DM.
2: Yeah. Do you want to have a segment of the show where we call it Dina's DMs?
1: Oh, yeah.
2: Well, sometimes that could be a very scary place.
1: Yeah.
2: But no, so I had somebody message me named Charles, and he says, "Hey, Dina, listening to you guys on CPR and was just curious about your thoughts on rock music. Do you think that it is making a comeback, or do you have the opinion that it never

0: or left. I've heard some of the newer groups and a few that are alternative slash grunge sounds. I'll never get tired of the classics personally, but it is refreshing to know that the newer generations are keeping it alive, so to speak. Sorry for the random message this morning. Rock on and have a blessed day.
1: Yeah.
0: And so what I will say to Charles is I grew up on rock. I grew up on all kinds of music. I mean, literally from Prince to Johnny Cash. My mom was very musically everywhere. So yeah. I am musically everywhere. And what I will say is we work with a lot of older bands here at CPR, and we work with a lot of newer bands. And while I love the older bands, I don't think they ever went anywhere. I think over time, sometimes you get into a little more, like sometimes I went into a big country phase for a long time where all I wanted to do was listen to country. But rock holds my heart. That is where music that I absolutely love is. But I will say we have new bands like prime example, From Ashes to New.
1: Yeah.
0: We met From Ashes to New. I met these guys 10 years ago, if not longer, 10, 12 years ago.
1: Yeah.
0: They were here. At that point in time, I think I was on The Monkey, our sister station.
1: Yeah.
0: And I got to come in, meet these guys. They were all babies. We were all young. You know, this is 12 years ago. And to work with them a couple months ago with Shinedown, phenomenal.
1: Yeah.
0: I love to see the growth in these guys, and stick with it, man. If you have a dream, and it doesn't have to be music inclined, it doesn't matter. If you can, learning to sew could be your dream. Making quilts, I don't care what it is. Do it. Stick with your dream.
1: Yep.
0: Put in the effort. Do the things that are tough. Everything in life gets tough every once in a while, and stick through it. It's Friday. Pick up something new. Learn something new today. Enjoy your weekend. And stick with it. I love to see the new bands. We have homegrown. We have a whole homegrown segment here on CPR.
1: Yep.
0: We love Envision. Right here in our. These are friends of the station. They are a great band. They are very humble.
1: Oh yeah.
0: And so I say I don't think rock ever went anywhere. It's here to stay. It's never going to go anywhere.
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1: Good morning from the Traffic One Traffic Center. Traffic moving along smoothly right now. We are all clear. No accidents, no major congestion to report right now. 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From the Traffic One Traffic Center, I'm Patty Steele.
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0: people were reporting us. And TikTok is just doing its job. They have to investigate a report. And so they were saying, oh, you violated this, you violated that. And then I would have to do an appeal, which literally takes hours to days for an appeal to. And it just became frustrating.
1: Yeah.
0: So if I can get back into the swing of things, I don't mind. I'll go live Monday.
2: Okay.
0: I'll pinky promise everybody. I will go live Monday, Monday morning. But the first time somebody reports us, the first time I get a violation, like, it is just annoying. Yeah.
2: And you get it for anything. Like I said, oh, you smell like Downy fabric softener. And it's shut down.
0: Yeah.
2: Can't say Downy.
1: Jack Osborne is promising an Aussie biopic.
0: Oh, they said biopsy. I'm like, when are they going to
1: give fans what they want?
0: What do they want?
1: I don't know.
0: What more do you want?
2: Intriguing story.
0: Yeah.
2: I don't know.
1: Dee Snider. You want Twisted Sister?
2: I like Twisted Sister.
0: Yeah.
1: He broke his right shoulder playing basketball with his child.
0: Yeah. Well, you're getting a little older, pal.
2: With his child?
1: Children.
0: Yeah, yeah, he's outside. He's doing the dad thing.
2: Yeah.
0: He's outside playing a little b-ball, and he goes to shoot that three and dislocate shoulder, gone.
2: That's a real thing, because my daughter, when she was like 8 or 9 years old, and she was like, I'm learning how to do cartwheels and gymnastics, and I'll go, let me show you how to do it.
0: I would love to see you do a cartwheel.
2: God, yeah.
1: Can you do one?
2: Torn. Yeah, I used to be actually a really good gymnast.
0: Oh.
2: Mm-hmm.
1: Ronnie, the guy from Scraping the Coast.
0: Also, you know, used to be a really good gymnast.
2: Oh, yeah?
1: Apparently.
2: I got on, but if I got...
1: He got married, had a bunch of kids, you know.
0: Gymnastics is last in line now.
2: If I get on the parallel bars now, they will become unparallel immediately.
1: You know
2: what I'm saying?
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2: I'm Kelly Bennett for Super Talk Mississippi News. An Illinois man who was indicted on federal charges after allegedly threatening both a friend of Nolan Wells and the friend's father will go before a judge Friday. Edward Porter is facing up to 5 years in prison and a fine of up to $250,000. Wells' body was found on Horn Island 2 days after he traveled there with friends to celebrate July 4th. Senator Jeremy England says social media has played a part in the threats.
3: You have a lot of these internet detectives or sleuths that are jumping and getting involved and starting to put people's information out there that they think may be involved with a crime or maybe accused of having done something. So I think Mississippi needs to look at some anti-doxing legislation. Of course, doxing is when you go find somebody's address or a picture of their home and you put it out there with the intent of someone being harassed or harmed.
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2: Today will be sunny for the most part, but central and southern Mississippi may see some hit and miss showers and

0: thunderstorms. A look at your state forecast from the National Weather Service. Northern Mississippi will be sunny with highs in the mid-90s. Tonight will be partly cloudy with lows in the mid-70s. Central Mississippi will be mostly sunny with a chance of afternoon showers and thunderstorms. Highs will be in the mid-90s. Tonight will be mostly clear with lows in the mid-70s. Southern Mississippi will be mostly sunny with a chance of showers and thunderstorms. Highs will be in the upper 80s. Tonight will be partly cloudy with a slight chance of showers and thunderstorms. Lows will be in the mid-70s. 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
3: From the Mississippi Power Weather Center, mostly sunny skies with us today. We do have a 50% chance for showers and thunderstorms this afternoon. Partly cloudy skies expected tonight with a low of 77. Sunny and warm for Tuesday, a 30% chance of rain tomorrow between noon and 2 and a high of 89. From the Mississippi Power Weather Center, I'm Patty Steele.
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1: Do they have those people that call anymore?
2: What do you mean?
1: About, like you
2: the
1: know.
2: The collectors?
1: Yeah, collectors.
2: Yeah, so it says scam likely.
3: We're thinking about Dina being the collector or
2: CPR. Yeah, yeah. I'll be like a bloodhound on them.
1: Sir,
2: give
1: we're going to have
2: to. Give me a list of past dues. I'll get it.
3: I'll give you an example. Let me answer the phone. Okay.
2: Okay.
3: And you be the collector.
2: Okay.
3: Hi, I'm Ronnie.
2: Hey, Mr. Ronnie, this is Dina down here at CPR Fest, or CPR, mm-hmm. and I was going, how's your day today?
3: First of all, you didn't go to sushi with me.
2: Okay,
3: kind of upset with you.
2: Okay, well, you know what? I was busy changing my mom's diaper, so. But anyway, how's your day been? How's it going? I know it's been a couple months since scraping the coast.
3: Listen, I'm trying to go get an echocardiogram.
2: Well, you know what's going to be worse for
3: you
2: than the...
3: What are you calling me for?
2: Let me tell you what's going to be worse for you than the echocardiogram is if you owe us money. For a continued amount of time.
4: This call is being recorded for training purposes. Go ahead.
3: Yeah, when are you going to get money from me?
2: Yeah. So you're in debt to us by, you know, a couple $100. And is there any way that we can go ahead and relieve that debt before we have to send this to collections? And by collections,
3: I'll stop by there.
2: Tic Tac and Dan move in your house.
3: I am not giving you my credit card number.
2: Okay, well, I will have Tic Tac and Dan show up at your address that you filled out on your form, and they're going to move in with you for a week.
3: You mean my mansion?
2: Yeah.
3: I've got a mansion. Yeah. I make
2: Tic Tac farts a lot.
3: I make scraping the coast money.
2: Yeah.
3: I've got a mansion.
2: But are you willing to deal with two gassy men for a week?
3: I have kids that are all gassy, and my wife is gassy.
2: Yeah, but you have not experienced Tic Tac's gas.
4: Yep.
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0: 701 here at CPR.
1: The big old Monday.
2: How's your weekend, man?
0: Quiet. How was yours?
2: That's good. Okay, you know what? This is the second weekend that I was stung by a wasp.
0: What?
2: I don't know what the deal. So I go outside and I'm like, you know what? I'm going to do something. And I'm out there for about 20 minutes or so. And then I get stung. That happened a couple of weeks ago. And I was like, I'm not going outside again. I'm not a nature guy anyway. But I got to do yard work. And then I went out there and I'm like, you know what? It's cooled down a little bit. Let me go and do some things. And stung me again. And I ran off because I didn't know if there was like a whole bunch of them. But apparently it's just one. That dude followed me across the yard.
0: Really?
2: And then I stopped and I turned around and it was sitting right like right in front of me. And I started backing up slowly and it was coming towards me slowly. Like it was like, come on, man. It was picking a fight with me. Like I'll get your neck this time. But it got me right on the back.
0: Really?
2: You ever get stung by a wasp?
0: Bad.
2: It wasn't too terrible. But have you ever had one?
0: Uh-uh.
2: Man.
0: That back. Yeah.
2: It bites.
0: Yeah.
2: It's a bite.
0: All right, let's kick off Mandatory Metallica.
2: I like that.
0: CPR.

0: October 23rd.
1: Is that what today is?
2: Yes.
0: No, that's when the boys are coming.
1: That's three days, right. Chris.
0: CPR. What happened to you, Dina?
2: Oh, I'm gonna. Well, my kid had this wonderful idea yesterday too. And if you're friends with me on social media, you see what my dilemma is. You know the one thing that that is a no-no to me.
0: Roaches.
2: Yeah, you could rob me with a roach. I'd surrender.
1: Right. Yeah.
2: Anything. You can have it all.
1: Give me your
2: care.
1: Purse. Yeah. Wait a minute. Here it is.
2: Yeah. Here you go.
1: No, just don't throw that on me.

0: Please. So my kid goes, hey, you know, we had went and seen grandma. And then we're sitting around in the living room. And, you know, it's Sunday. It's supposed to rain. It's hot.
1: Yeah.
0: My kid's like, hey, can we go to the Lucky Rabbit for a little bit?
2: If the
0: you
2: what?
0: Don't, the Lucky Rabbit. Now, if you don't know what the Lucky Rabbit is, you can find it on Facebook, TikTok, all these things. Me, I didn't look in advance. I just know that they have, like, different themes throughout the year. They'll change a theme. Like, right now, they have a whole Golden Girls set you can walk through.
1: Oh, that's cool.
0: They have a whole Goonies set you can walk through.
2: Oh.
0: They have Fallout. They have the spirit animatronics that are Halloween. They change it all throughout the year.
2: Where is
0: it? It's in Hattiesburg.
2: Okay.
0: And so I was like, yeah, sure, let's go. Didn't think anything of it. It's just we've been up there a million times.
1: Yeah.
0: We get there, and I noticed people kept looking at my kid's outfit. Now, my kid has this little shirt that she hand-painted little roaches on. And it was for Halloween like 2 years ago, and she did it to mess with me, and I don't even think anything of it anymore.
1: Right.
0: She's wore it a few times. And, yeah. There's two parts of this building. There's one part on the left. There's one part on the right. In the middle, there's like a kid's playground area that has like all the old McDonald's.
1: Oh, okay.
0: Yeah. And so we go to the left side of the building. Everything's cool. No big deal, right? Go to the right side as soon as we walk in. And I mean as soon as we walk in, there is a roach-covered wall.
1: Wow.
0: And now it all clicks. I clutch my heart. I don't have a life insurance policy, so don't try to kill me. And, I sat around last night after we got home, and I have never in my life wanted to call 911 and report my own child for elderly abuse in my life.
1: And she planned it.
0: You planned
1: it. Premeditated elderly abuse. Yeah.
0: Exactly.
2: Well, you went through it.
0: Well, not necessarily. I went around it because being my luck, you have 5,000 little roaches on that wall. I walk in, one flies at me.
1: Yeah. Find out which one is real.
0: There you go.
1: Goodness gracious.
0: So, yeah. Wow. Now I'm still on the cusp because it's still fresh. It's a new wound.
1: Yeah.
0: So now I'm still debating on, like, should I report her for elderly abuse?
1: Yeah, yeah. You got to get her back.
2: I mean, it's kind of funny.
1: What is she scared of?
0: Oh, it's funny, huh?
2: Well, I mean,
1: it was hilarious.
0: I could have died.
1: What is she scared of?
0: I don't know.
1: Got to find something.
0: You know what she's scared of? The 18-wheelers with the logs.
1: Oh.
0: That's real life, because the whole way up there and the whole way back, you know, there's like a little, there's a place in Wiggins over by Flint Creek that loads up the 18-wheelers full of logs. And that is her nightmare fuel.
1: Yeah.
0: And every time we'd get behind one or one would pass us, she's like clutching the seat. But like, I don't know. I can't reenact that scene.
1: Yeah.
0: You know, Final Destination traumatized us all. Even if you didn't see it.
1: I got stung by a wasp again.
0: Oh.
1: And it's not just a wasp sting. It's like when a wasp stings you, it got my back, my shoulder, and I swung around, twisted, took off running, twisted back to see if it was a whole nest. Man, I twisted my neck. I got a sore neck now. Wasps, roaches.
0: What happened to you, Tic Tac?
2: Nothing.
0: You had a peaceful weekend?
2: Yes.
0: Oh, we got to change that.
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5: Good morning from the Traffic One Traffic Center. Traffic moving smoothly right now. 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
1: An Awkwafina bottle, to be exact. If you ask the toadies.
2: Oh, okay. Awkwafina.
1: Yeah, because I did say we interviewed them a while back when they were here for, what was it, Crawfish Music Fest.
2: Yeah, it was.
1: I was like, what kind of water? Because I was thinking like Lake Pontchartrain.
2: Right.
1: You know, thinking, something Mississippi River.
2: Loch Ness.
1: Because it goes up north. You know, it travels through.
2: Mm-hmm.
1: No, just a good old Awkwafina bottle.
2: Y'all drink the... What? I picked this up because it was cheap.
1: Okay.
2: And then I didn't realize
1: I like
2: it.
1: I like that little nozzle on it.
2: Yeah. And a little sports thing, but it's called Clarebrunner. You know?
3: No.
2: And then I realized, what country is this from?
1: Yeah.
3: We're going to do a story about dating.
1: Don't do it.
3: The dating scene is rough enough, but I'm here to stop men from doing this. There is a trend on TikTok about what's called pheromone maxing.
1: Okay.
3: This is what dudes are doing in the South.
2: Oh, right? Specifically in the South?
3: Yep. Okay. Apparently, a new trend, men are not showering, okay?
1: Mm-hmm.
3: And not using deodorant before going on dates.
2: God.
3: It's called pheromone maxing. Ignoring basic hygiene isn't the only way to boost your pheromones. Some men are apparently wearing unwashed shirts, drinking their own pee sweat out toxins. The idea is that if you amplify your natural musk, you will become biologically irresistible.
2: Or you can just buy Jovan musk.
1: No, it does happen.
3: Which is not an exact science, but it's inconclusive.
1: Now, I don't know about the drinking your own urine. That
2: seems a little extreme.
1: And you want to kiss?
2: Yeah.
1: Ooh. You know?
2: Ooh, I didn't think about that.
1: Like, imagine having coffee breath, but then you're like, what is that? What were you drinking earlier? And he was like, my own urine.
2: Yeah. And you're like,
1: oh, no.
2: That's why you smell
3: but
2: so good.
3: You've dated funky men, right?
1: Well, it's not that they're funky. There is something about a guy's natural smell that I absolutely love.
2: If you had to put a scent to it, what would you think? What would it smell like to you?
1: Feral.
2: Feral, like a skunk?
1: No, it's just like there's something about a man and his natural smell. Now, not the stain. Don't be going 3 days without shower and brushing your teeth and... You know, you got some swamp mess.
2: Yeah.
1: You don't, that's pushing it.
2: Because when I get sweaty and if I get the body odors, I smell like curry.
1: But you like to smell your own sweat, don't you?
2: Yeah. I smell like cumin and curry. It just sweats it on out. Yeah. Yeah.
1: Oh.
2: I could be calling you.
1: What do you eat?
2: Cumin and curry.
1: Okay. Yeah. That makes sense.
3: Ugh.

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1: I'm Kelly Bennett for Super Talk Mississippi News. Ocean Arrow is investing $4 million to expand their existing facility at the Port of Gulfport. Ocean Arrow developed the Triton, an environmentally powered autonomous underwater and surface vehicle, which collects data above and below the ocean's surface and relays the information from virtually anywhere. The system supports defense, research, and energy missions through autonomous capabilities that enable efficient deployment, operation, and recovery. The improvements will provide the capacity needed to increase production of the company's Triton platform. The project will create 45 jobs. For more Mississippi news, sports, weather, and politics, follow us on Facebook, X, or online at supertalk.fm.
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1: The Mississippi man said to have killed his nursing student girlfriend and leaving her body in the trunk of his car will avoid the death penalty after changing his plea in court on Friday. 25-year-old Bryson Rivers appeared at the Forest County Courthouse and pled guilty to capital murder. He was sentenced to life in prison without the possibility of parole. Police found the body of Lauren Johansson, a 22-year-old nursing student at the University of Southern Mississippi, in the trunk of a vehicle at Wolf River Cemetery in Past Christian, July 3rd of 2024. Authorities believe Johansson was killed in Forest County before her body was transported to Harrison County. Rivers had been serving time in Tennessee for beating and kidnapping Johansson. An administrative error by a county employee allowed him to leave the state while out on bond.
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9: Good morning from the Mississippi Power Weather Center. Mostly sunny skies with us today. A 50% chance for showers and thunderstorms. We're expecting partly cloudy skies for tonight. Not as hot, 77 for the overnight low. Sunny and warm for Tuesday. From the Mississippi Power Weather Center, I'm Patty Steele.
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0: Big Ten.
1: Hey, buddy, what's that?
0: Since you're like the business guy of the show.
2: Oh, okay.
0: I want to put in for some time off.
2: Yeah. Take as much as you want.
0: November 19th.
2: Yeah, do it.
3: What's happening then?
2: Writing it down now. Yeah. November 19th January 3rd.
0: Just November 19th.
2: Okay.
3: Oh, you only want the 19th off?
0: Yeah. Let me double check that.
3: Yeah, well, here at this radio station, we have rules.
0: Yeah that's a Thursday.
3: Okay. That's a Thursday? That means you're not going to want to come in Friday?
0: No, I don't care. I just need one day.
2: Well, what do you? So it's got to be a special day. What's going on?
3: We need you to fill out the form.
0: Grand Theft Auto.
2: Oh, yeah.
0: The new GTA is coming out.
2: Yeah.
0: On the 19th.
2: They had some gameplay on Netflix.
0: Have you seen the trailer?
2: They have a 26-minute gameplay on Netflix. Yeah, that's awesome.
0: Yeah.
2: Are you a GTA fan?
3: No. I don't play games, though. Like, literally, the last game that I played was Bioshock.
0: The one lady, the lady is kind of like Dina.
3: And I'm just beating somebody with a wrench. You know, I guess the same thing.
0: Hey, we have more Five Finger Death Punch tickets to give away.
2: Okay.
0: We're going to do Dan's Trivia.
2: Speaking of wrenches, that's Five Finger. Oh. No.
0: Yeah. So Dan is good at trivia.
3: Are you?
0: Yeah. He's going to come up with...
3: Do you consider yourself good at trivia?
2: No.
3: Not really?
2: I mean, people don't want me on their trivia teams.
3: Oh.
2: Yeah.
0: Well, Dan's going to come up with some trivia questions.
2: Oh, it's going to be good.
3: Is it Five Finger Death Punch related?
0: No.
2: Wait, what?
3: It should be.
2: Yeah.
0: No.
3: Yeah.
0: No. Make it hard.
3: That is kind of hard.
2: Yeah, you got to be a fan.
3: It means you got to prove yourself you're a fan.
0: Hmm.
3: I think what it is Tic Tac just won't know the answers. So he's like,
0: Well, that's coming up before 8 o'clock.
3: Okay.
2: Okay.
0: All right.
2: Here we go.
0: CPR.

0: That belongs to a cat.
1: That's a cat hair.
2: It's kind of curly, though.
1: Yeah. Oh, your cats have some kinky hair?
2: No.
1: Does that belong to a lady, Dan?
3: No.
1: I'll tell Mrs. Dan.
2: Man.
3: 7:42 here at CPR.
1: Good morning. Happy Monday, everybody.
2: Yeah,
1: how's everybody doing? Your kids are in the line being waiting to drop off. Get out of the car and be good today, kids.
2: Yeah, don't dilly-dally. Yeah. My mother used to use that word all the time. Don't dilly-dally. Don't dilly-dally.
3: I've got some trivia.
2: Oh, you came up with some?
3: I'll give you an example.
2: Okay.
3: Oh. What animal has rectangular pupils?
1: Rectangular?
2: Goat.
3: Yes.
2: Yeah.
3: Oh, my God. You know that.
2: I love goats.
1: Yeah, Dan does love goats, if you haven't noticed.
3: All right. Scotland's national animal is what?
2: Haggis.
3: No, unicorn.
2: Oh, it is?
3: Yeah.
1: Bull crap.
3: It is.
1: It's not even a real animal.
2: How is it your national animal? Do they have horses with horns?
1: I thought he was going to say me.
3: What standard item contains more bacteria than a toilet seat?
1: Your cell phone.
3: Kitchen sponge.
2: Oh.
1: Ew. Yeah, you got to replace those. Yeah.
3: Okay.
2: Mm-hmm.
3: I've got one question.
2: Okay.
3: It'll get you five-finger death punch tickets. I'll give it to you.
1: This is for Dan to ask people?
3: Yeah,
1: or
3: yeah.
1: Oh, okay, I thought you were about to ask. I like trivia. I like random trivia questions when you ask us.
3: Well, I mean, okay.
1: So maybe I want the five-finger death punch tickets.
2: That's true.
1: Yeah, me and Dan can duke it out for him.
3: You can't win. But 388-CPR-1, somebody can win right now.
2: Oh.
3: You get it right.
2: Okay.
1: Oh.
2: Here we go.
3: Good. Let's take the lucky caller. Turn your radio down. What's your name?
4: Hey, guys. It's Chase Crappier.
3: Okay. Very simple. You answer this question correctly. You're going.
2: Put on your thinking cap, Chase.
3: All right. What is the only mammal that cannot jump?
2: Oh, good question.
4: Oh. I'm going to go with a koala.
3: You are wrong.
2: Oh.
3: Okay.
2: I thought he was going to say kangaroo.
3: CPR.
5: Is it elephant?
3: Yeah, you looked it up, though. That's not how it works.
1: Why didn't you just change the question?
2: Yeah.
3: I am.
1: Well, then why didn't you ask her the new question?
3: All right.
1: He's hung up on her.
3: All right.
2: She there?
3: CPR, hi.
4: Oh, awesome.
3: You ready to play?
4: Yes, sir.
3: What is a group of flamingos called?
4: Oh, shoot.
2: A shoot?
1: I don't think that's the name of it.
3: That's not it, sir.
1: Is it a flocking good time?
3: Hello?
6: Good morning.
3: Good morning. You. What is a group of flamingos called?
6: Oh, a group of flamingos.
2: Mm-hmm.
1: Mm-hmm. Don't we Googling it?
3: Yeah. Huh?
6: Is it a gaggle? No, that's geese.
3: No. Sorry.
1: A gaggle of geese.
2: Gaggle of geese, yeah.
3: CPR.
4: What's the question?
1: He said next question.
3: What part of a banana

0: Hey, what part of a banana do you actually peel from if you don't, if you do it like a monkey? Sorry.
1: Oh.
0: What part of a banana do you actually peel from if you do it like a monkey?
2: Oh, is it like the butt?
0: No.
1: Oh.
0: It's called the bottom. Sorry.
3: Isn't that the same thing?
0: I don't know.
3: You got to get better with your questions.
1: The butt.
0: All right.
1: You don't peel a banana butt.
0: Seriously. Hello.
4: Good morning.
3: Good morning.
0: For Five Finger Death Punch tickets, what country has the most pyramids?
4: Egypt.
0: Wrong.
1: Oh. Got a trick question.
0: It was Sudan.
1: Okay.
0: So we didn't get a winner for this set of questions. Dina, can you come up with some questions?
3: I would love ChatGPT to come up with some questions.
0: All right, yeah. Do that. And we'll see if we can give it away next. Just CPR.

0: right, Dina, do you have trivia questions?
1: I have random useless knowledge or, you know, whatever you want to call it. But yeah, I have some questions.
0: All right.
2: Okay.
0: For Five Finger Death Punch tickets right now, just answer one correct. First person to do that, you're going to win. Dina, you ready to go to?
1: Yeah. Absolutely.
0: CPR, good morning.
3: Good morning.
1: Good morning.
0: Your name is?
3: Brenton.
1: What was that?
2: Franklin?
3: Oh, Brenton.
2: Brenton.
0: All right, Brenton, where are you from?
3: I'm from Slidell, but I live in Gulfport.
1: Okay. All right, are you ready for the question?
3: Yep.
1: All right, what is the largest planet in our solar system?
3: Jupiter.
1: Oh.
2: Oh, okay, second one. How long does it take for the light from the sun to reach Earth?
3: instantaneously?
0: Did he get the
1: light? Yeah, he got it. Yeah. I mean, I don't know about Dan's question, but you got mine correct.
0: All right, so... Wow. That means you're going to Five Finger Death Punch.
2: Nice.
1: That was fast and easy.
2: Yeah.
0: October.
3: No way.
1: Yeah. You really won.
2: And just a little bit of more knowledge for you. At the speed of light, the distance from the Earth to the sun, it takes 8 minutes for the light from the sun to reach the Earth. That's how far away the sun is. Now you know. You can bring that up at the Five Finger Death Punch concert.
0: All right, hold on. Hold on one second. Big winner.
2: That's pretty awesome.
1: I'm excited. That's
2: for
1: good.
2: For a big planet.
1: That's right.
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5: Good morning from the Traffic One Traffic Center. Things looking good for your Monday morning ride. Traffic still moving along smoothly. We're all clear. No accidents, no major congestion. 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

0: Dana. I forgot to mention that's your official CPR bathroom song.
1: Well, it's so long.
2: Yeah.
0: 8 minutes and 10 seconds.
1: Yeah.
2: That'd give you enough time to run to the grocery store.
1: Put that on your show.
2: Hey,
1: it's a lot for in the morning.
2: I stand corrected, by the way, because we love this. Is you know when you, I was wrong. I admit it. The light from the sun doesn't take 8 minutes to reach Earth. It takes apparently 8 minutes and 20 seconds. Oh. So I was way off on that one. But you know what? I can say the light from the sun takes 24 hours to reach Earth. And when you see the sun, it's actually nighttime. And then by the time the sun goes down, that's, you know what I'm saying? I'll say whatever the hell I want.
1: And that makes it so.
2: Yeah.
1: Yeah. I'm gonna go with whatever your answer is.
2: Yeah. Like whatever we fact checked around here.
1: Yeah. So you were off by 20 seconds and you got a formal complaint?
2: I did. This was from an astrophysicist, cosmetologist.
1: Oh, I went and seen one of them Friday.
3: Not cosmetologist.
0: You ever responded to a text message with a thumbs up emoji?
2: I did.
1: No. Have you? No, oh, because yeah, I don't like when people do that to me.
2: Yeah.
0: Apparently, it comes off as cold, dismissive, passive aggressive.
1: Yeah.
2: Wow. How are people so you must have a class in texting and emojis to understand.
1: I just feel like whatever I sent you, if I took the time to text it out, this is not Facebook. I don't need you to emoji react, not a ha-ha or a love or a like. I need you to respond.
2: This is what pisses me off. This is what's cold and insensitive or something. We'll send to one of our kids that went on vacation. Hey, how was your trip? I hope y'all had a great time. So it started with a question.
1: Yeah.
2: Hey, would y'all like to come over for dinner sometime? This week we're having chicken parmesan.
1: Mm-hmm.
2: And the response is the letter K. K.
1: Yeah, you're no longer invited to chicken parm.
2: No. Get out of here.
1: Yeah.
2: How was your trip? Okay. You added another letter.
1: Oh, they're very dismissive towards you, Dan.
2: Yeah.
0: Oh,
1: yeah. Time to find new kids.
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0: Can't stop the spirits when they need you. This life is more than just a read through.
1: 8:16 here at CPR.
2: Oh, it's more than just a read through. I thought it was just a read through.
1: So, you know who's looking to hire? And they've loosened their hiring standards.
2: Oh.
3: Hopefully everybody.
2: Yeah.
1: The FBI has officially loosened its hiring standards.
3: I would make such a good spy.
1: They will now accept applicants who have, quote, hired prostitutes. If you've ever stolen from an employer.
3: I've been friends with a couple prostitutes. Does that count?
1: Or engaged in acts of bestiality.
3: Whoa.
1: This is from the.
2: Is this the FBI we're thinking about, or is it the FBI female body?
1: No, this is the new FBI. It's got a new slogan. It takes a criminal to catch a criminal.
2: Oh.
3: That is kind of true, because some non-criminals do not think like a criminal, and they don't have the same, like, there's something about a criminal that they can get out of almost anything.
2: That's why criminal attorneys are the best.
3: Yeah, because they know it all. They've seen it all. They've heard it all.
2: I can get you out of it.
3: Now, is this like actually people they want to hire, or are you on their list of people they're going to
1: No, they want to hire. They want to hire new people.
3: So if you go outside right now and you sleep with a goat, okay, then you're like, you know what? I am certified to work for the FBI.
2: I am going to put that on my resume.
3: Yeah.
2: I got a degree from Stanford, and I sleep with goats.
1: Wouldn't be.
2: You're hired.
1: It wouldn't be against, you know, their hiring standards now.
3: So if you have a criminal record?
2: Mm-hmm.
1: Yeah. If you've ever hired a prostitute, okay.
3: This is good for Alabama fans.
1: Stolen from an employer.
3: Oh. I have taken a pack of paper towels home from here.
2: Oh.
1: Well, now.
3: Yeah.
1: Now you
3: Sorry,
1: should
3: apply. I hate to admit it.
2: Jobs are up in Mississippi. Highest in the United States, by the way.
3: Oh.
2: Mm-hmm. Because everybody has two jobs.

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1: From the Traffic Line Traffic Center, things looking good for your Monday morning ride. Traffic still moving along smoothly with no accidents or major congestion. 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From the Traffic One Traffic Center, I'm Patty Steele.
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5: 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It's the

0: I think this only really happens with women. What Dina's about to ask.
1: Oh. Well, I can't get visuals, so it doesn't count.
0: Just
2: say as much as you can.
1: So I was just wondering, like, have you ever had just somebody, I guess, slide into your inbox and then you took on all these considerations? Like, how bad do I really just want to never have to work again? Are you willing to do this? And by this, I mean a person.
2: But that's what they're proposing to you as well, right?
1: Well, not necessarily.
2: Hey, baby, let me tell you, you get with me, you'll never have to work again.
1: But over the course of the weekend, I had a DM go into my little request folder or whatever.
0: Uh-oh.
1: And this person stated what their occupation is.
2: Oh, do you want to share?
0: What kind of?
1: They're in the medical field.
2: Okay, surgeon.
1: But like higher up in the medical field.
2: Oh, okay.
1: Okay.
2: Administrator. So, yeah, I got you.
1: Yeah, he does those. You check in. He's the greeter at the door. You know, when you walk in, they tell you which way to go in the hospital.
0: Mm-hmm.
1: Yeah. Anyhow, but this person was like, hey, I'd really like to take you out sometime. I am from this area, not here on the Gulf Coast.
2: Okay.
0: Perfect.
1: Yeah. Because how often do I got to see you? Not that damn often. Leave me alone. But it's very older person. A very older person.
0: When you say very older.
1: I mean like 70s.
0: Okay.
1: Like 70. So does your PP still work at 70?
2: They have
0: probably
2: pumps.
0: Not. There probably,
1: you go. No. And he's a doctor.
0: Probably not.
1: He could prescribe himself a pump.
2: Yeah.
1: Damn it.
2: Yeah. Yeah. Blue chews.
1: Yeah. Does salt Peter work?
2: Uh-huh.
1: Yeah.
2: Yeah, yeah. Sprinkling we know about that, don't we? Tic Tac.
0: Yeah, that makes you not work.
2: Yeah.
1: Yeah.
0: All right, so.
1: That's what's in KFC's 7 blends of herbs and spices.
0: So is this guy got money?
1: I'm assuming so based on his career, but at 70 years old, are you still working or are you now retired?
2: Well, if he's a politician, probably work until he's 90.
1: Because he didn't say I'm a retired medical person. He said I am a medical person.
2: Okay. Well, what if, did he say, like, here's what I have to offer. This is what's on the table.
1: No, yeah, he was just like, I would really like to take you out sometime. And then this message, it went to my request folder.
2: Okay.
1: I guess you don't get notifications for this unless you go looking for it. And there's like 8 messages.
2: What if over a course of time.
1: So this man's been trying for a while.
2: So he flies you to where you're going. You're going to this really nice.
1: It's the next state over.
2: $300 a plate dinner restaurant.
1: Yeah, yeah, yeah.
2: And you get there and he's like, thank you so much. And you're like, no, you're not that dude.
0: No, he's not that dude.
2: You're not that guy.
1: Oh, like if I get catfished?
2: Yeah. Where does he get catfished?
1: Well, that's what's going to happen if you ask me out on a date. I don't look like I do on Facebook.
2: I got you, yeah.
1: Yeah, yeah, yeah. I got wrinkles. I'm like a witch.
2: You don't have wrinkles. You have wrinkles.
1: I got wrinkles.
0: So,
1: I'm old.
0: I mean, you know.
1: Would you guys do it?
2: He's for that 70?
0: I mean, for you, it would be a 70-year-old woman.
1: For that dude?

0: I'm talking Mercedes here, Dan.
1: Yeah.
0: Just dries right on up.
1: I mean, I'll just... I'm okay with my job.
0: Oh, okay.
1: Yeah, I don't know if I could do it because once you do something like that,
0: there's
1: like,
0: no going
1: don't
0: back.
1: You owe them everything? And it's like, well, this is what I'm doing for you. Here's a car, baby. And then you're like obligated however you want to look at that.
0: But I think, I'm trying to think long term here. 70 years old.
1: How long has he got?
0: How much longer do you have left, realistically?
1: Yeah.
0: Realistically, you know. I got to put up with you, what, 10 years? And I'm on your
1: and then the next 10 years,
0: I'm on your inheritance.
1: You're feeding cream peas.
0: Unless it's one of those like Anna Nicole Smith ordeals to where it's like you're completely left out of the wheel. You get nothing.
1: She got nothing?
0: She got nothing.
1: Oh, she got nothing now.
0: Yeah, that's for sure. Yeah. It took me.

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0: Justice. If you've been injured and need legal representation, call Mama Justice for a free consultation at 662-883-6262. A suspect who was wanted for attempted murder in Marshall County has been taken into custody. 35-year-old Quentin McLemore was wanted in connection with a shooting in Holly Springs that occurred on August 20th. Several law enforcement agencies located him at a home in Marshall County August 28th. Despite the fact that he was surrounded, he refused to surrender. Chemical agents were deployed into the residence. McLemore exited out of the back of the building and was apprehended by law enforcement. The investigation is ongoing.
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2: Hi, I'm Jacob D'Angelo, and when I was in high school, my classmates and I lost somebody that was very important to us. 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
0: Miss Mississippi 2026, Jane Granberry, will be competing in the Miss America pageant in West Palm Beach, Florida this week.
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6: From the Mississippi Power Weather Center, overall, we're going to have a sunny day. We are expecting rain and thunderstorms for the next few days, a 50% chance for it this afternoon. Partly cloudy skies expected tonight. Our overnight low around 77 degrees, so a little cooler. Sunny and warm for Tuesday with a 30% chance of rain between noon and 2 o'clock. From the Mississippi Power Weather Center, I'm Patty Steele.

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1: Hey, I like
2: you're
1: that
2: pretty
1: energy.
2: Spunky. Yeah. Where'd that come from?
0: I don't know. Went to the bathroom.
1: Yeah, just got back.
2: Well, I just got back from the bathroom and I didn't have that reaction.
1: Oh, mine was like,
2: I came in with trivia for Dan.
1: Yeah, it was pretty good.
2: Because, you know, they just had, on Saturday night, they had the Pretty Reckless at the House of Blues in New Orleans. If anybody went to that show, call us and let us know how it was. I didn't get to go. But coming up on the 8th, which is, I think, next Tuesday or next Wednesday, I think Tuesday, is Seven Dust and, of course, my fiancé, Theory of a Dead Man.
1: Yeah.
2: So
1: he should pay for you to go out there.
2: Well, I just text our boss, and I was like, hey, boss man, I know it's short notice, but can I get one singular ticket?
1: Just one singular?
2: Because I go by myself, so I always just need one.
1: Oh.
2: Yeah. I feel like it's better than having to ask for a pair.
0: Okay. I want to ask, are we too hip or not hip enough to have this store open up here?
1: Okay.
0: Wait, there's a new store? Goodwill is opening up a Goodwill branded record store in North Carolina.
2: Wait, a record store? Now, what are they going to sell?
0: It's called Rewind. It's like a normal Goodwill, except it's specifically focused on vinyl, CD, cassettes, Blu-rays, and DVDs.
1: Is it like Raleigh or Charlotte?
0: It says North Carolina.
1: Yeah, if it's
2: probably in one of those areas.
1: Yeah, if it's in a city, if Raleigh, it would fly.
2: Yeah?
1: Yeah, for sure.
0: It'll also have music-themed apparel, collectibles, vintage audio equipment, game systems, boom boxes, turntables, and record players. So it's basically a record store.
1: Yeah.
0: Are we

0: too unhip.
1: We are, I think, down here.
2: Really? Like my kid yesterday, we went to the Lucky Ride, we went to the vintage store, and my kid literally bought Nat King Cole vinyl. My kid has such an old soul.
1: So they got that there.
2: Yes, they have. It's a vintage store, so they
1: and
2: have
1: it's
2: like
1: a college
2: everything.
1: Town.
2: Yes.
1: Yeah, it's pretty hip.
2: So my kid on the way home, we're listening to like Diana Ross and it's everything.
1: Wow, that's cool.
0: I mean, I think
2: so
0: it would
2: that
0: work.
2: Would be really cool. I don't know. I wish we would have something like that here. Now, what I thought you were going to say is, and I don't like this idea, but I could honestly see Goodwill doing it, is vintage like band shirts, band equipment, like all vintage things that people typically, there's a huge resale market for this.
1: Yeah.
2: And people will go to those like Goodwill bins. They'll find like the vintage jackets and shirts and whatever. And then they jack the prices up to like $100 for a shirt you paid $3 for.
0: 10 miles outside of Charlotte. That's okay. Where it's going to be.
1: That works.
2: Yeah.
1: Mm-hmm. Yeah, as long as they're a big city. I don't know. North Carolina's kind of hit.
2: On the prices. Because Goodwill's very expensive.
1: Yeah.
2: What do you mean it's $6 for a used shirt with a hole in it?
1: Right.
2: That's a gunshot. I'm not paying. It's still got somebody's blood on it.
1: Still, what, did you get that from the evidence locker?

0: Dina, this is going to sound... I don't know what it's going to sound like, but...
1: Am I going to take, like, offense to it? I don't get very easily offended.
0: Oh. I need you to get in the best shape of your life for something coming up.
2: You can still do it. You're still young.
0: Yeah.
1: What about you?
0: I know you're 40.
2: What about you?
1: What about you? Why is this why I got to get in shape?
2: You need a workout, buddy?
0: I need a female for this.
1: Okay. Like, does it require having abs? I can't do that.
0: Dina.
1: I'm 40.
2: Yeah.
0: Dina,
1: my birthday's coming up, and like
0: I'm about to announce to you
1: months.
0: Something that
1: I need
0: you,
1: cake.
0: You've been working on this, even though you didn't know.
1: Okay.
0: All right. You know how you were trying to dress like what on Halloween? Hooters girl.
1: Yeah. Okay. Yeah. I want to be a Hooters girl.
0: You've been working on getting.

0: in the Hooters outfit.
1: Yeah, Hooters of Gulfport. If you'd like to send me a pair of shorts, that'd be great.
2: Yeah, a little sponsorship.
0: Okay.
2: Yeah.
0: All right. You remember the movie Barbie?
2: Yes.
0: Last year or this year, whatever.
1: Like 2 years ago.
2: A couple years ago. Yeah.
0: There is a brand new movie.
1: Uh-oh.
0: Called Hooters the Movie, and it's real.
1: Is it X-rated? Story.
0: No, it's a story of how Hooters was founded based on actual events. It follows two friends from Iowa named Ted and Lenny.
1: Okay.
0: Ted is trying to find a woman named Diane from a spring break commercial. He convinced Lenny to take a road trip with him to Clearwater Beach, Florida.
2: Okay.
0: Diane would later become the first Hooters girl. The movie is being described as hilarious buddy comedy. And we know somebody, I think, that can get you in that movie.
2: Oh.
1: Oh.
2: Not made yet?
1: Yeah, no, but she's going to be young. I'm old.
0: Well,
1: so
0: I could
1: like get all in shape all I want, but I don't have like the face.
0: Can you be like that?
1: Of a Hooters girl.
0: The den
1: I look
0: mother?
1: Very angry all the time. I don't know if you've noticed.
0: You could be like the
1: even when I'm the happiest person on the planet, I look grumpy.
0: You could be like the manager.
1: Yeah. I would be. You know,
0: Dina, everybody would support you in this.
1: Can I get a name tag that says Double D Dina?
2: Oh, there you go.
1: That'd be my porn name. If I just had to pick one.
2: Why wouldn't you go by Dee Dee?
0: You can't do porn.
1: No, somebody's probably already done that.
2: Oh,
1: there's already
2: a hack, yeah.
1: Yeah, there's already a Dee Dee. So yeah. I'd have to be Double D Dina.
2: Okay.
0: Double D Dina.
1: Yeah. Because there's not very many Dinas in the world.
2: No.
1: That's going to be my OnlyFans.
2: A lot of Double Ds.
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0: 9:01. We've got to do mandatory Metallica here at CPR coming up next.
1: I like that. Twice.
0: But first, we're going to talk about a lady named Jacqueline.
1: What up, Jacqueline? What did she do?
0: She was arrested in an elementary school pickup line.
1: Oh, Jacqueline.
0: After she showed up at 3:30 to pick her kid up at dismissal.
2: At 3:30? Yeah. Kids getting out of school at 3:30?
0: This is in Tennessee.
1: Oh, going to school late.
0: Yeah. School officials say they found her slumped over in the driver's seat while waiting in line. So they called the police. Cops say she had glassy, watery eyes.
1: Oh, that'll do it.
0: Slow, slurred speech.
1: You did that pretty good.
0: And a staggering, unsteady walk.
2: So that's letting us know. Tic Tac, if you get pulled over, you're going to have slurred speech. You're probably going to get a ticket or a DUI. I'm just being honest with you.
0: She had a bottle of vodka in her car mostly empty.
1: Wow.
2: She was preparing for them kids to get out of school.
0: Yeah. She had two shots and was day drinking and refused a field sobriety check.
2: Well,
0: hold on.
2: I think people think they try to outsmart the law, and if you don't do the field sobriety test, that you're going to get away with the DUI.
1: Yeah.
0: CPR, hi.
3: Hey, y'all know that Gershay Pascagoula, like, the high school doesn't get out till like 3:40 almost.
1: Oh, wow.
2: Right?
3: So y'all talk about long school hours. Yeah, we have long school hours here.
2: I thought school got out at like 2:45.
1: What grade are you in?
3: I'm not in school. This is Sam I Am.
1: Oh.
0: Hi, Sam I Am.
2: Didn't
3: but yeah, my kids go to high school and they get out at 3:41 every day.
1: Wow. Do you go day drinking before they get out?
0: No. No. No. Do they have to take the bus?
3: No, I take them to school.
2: No, girl, save yourself some gas money.
1: Yeah.
3: They're privileged.
1: Oh, no.
0: Yeah.
2: They need that AC.
1: Mm-hmm.
0: Some of the buses don't have AC.
1: No.
3: Not really? Some of them don't.
0: Yeah.
1: No, they don't have seat belts.
2: Bus drivers.
1: Yeah.
2: Wow.
0: Do you have to tip the bus drivers, like, monthly? No?
3: No.
2: No.
0: Okay.
1: That's a good question.
2: You probably should.
1: Probably.
2: They got to put up with your badass kids.
0: Yeah. No, her kids are great.
2: Not hers. Well, she brings them to school and picks them up, so it's not hers.
1: No, they're on the honor roll.
2: But them...
3: No, they're not.
1: Oh, my kid is terrific. I have a terrific kid. I like those bumper stickers.
0: Your kids are not on the honor roll and you take them to school?
1: Uh-oh.
3: Yeah, they're doing good, but... I have one problem child. That's the reason why she doesn't ride the bus.
1: Oh,
2: she's bad, isn't she? She get it from
3: sometimes.
2: Her mama? Yeah.
1: Yeah, she gets it from me.
2: Yeah, she gets it honest. That's okay. I say that about my kid, too. I'm like, I'm sorry my kid's like that. She gets it honest.
1: That's good.
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0: 909.
1: Dina, Texas.
2: Sorry.
0: You're going to Nashville, right?
2: Well, that is the plan, to go to Nashville in October.
0: You gonna drive or fly?
2: I don't know.
0: Nashville International Airport announced Friday they intend to rename the airport.
2: Oh, is it to
0: Dolly Parton?
2: Okay. Wait, they're just gonna name it Dolly Parton?
0: Dolly International. Yeah.
2: And every seat's got like double D cushions.
0: It's
2: can you imagine have that as a headrest? Like all pillows are Dolly Parton shaped seats. Your neck just gets to rest right in between the top half of Dolly. I would sit in that. Would that not be comfortable?
0: Well, I don't think it's going to be an airport based on her boobs.
2: Oh, but they should. Like all the seats, you know, because have you ever sat in the seats in while you're waiting at like Gulfport International or like New Orleans or whatever the case may be? You go sit in the seats and then you're waiting. Sometimes your flight gets delayed. Sometimes you're out for like 4 or 5 hours. You got to wait. Imagine if the seats that you waited in or the seats that you were flying in were Dolly Parton shaped.
3: Oh.
0: I mean,
2: your headrest is, you're just snuggled in between them. I would love that.
3: Yeah, that's nice.
2: That sounds comfortable.
0: A lot of guys would go.
2: Well, I'm a woman.
3: Uh-huh.
2: Well, at least last time I checked.
3: Might have changed.
2: I could have told.
0: Hey, so who's here?
3: Tommy?
0: Tommy?
2: Who's Tommy?
0: Okay.
2: Not Tommy D. Shout out to Tommy D. How you doing, friend?
3: Tommy Bahama.
2: When are you going to bring us some waffles?
0: I don't know.
2: I want that blueberry waffle from the Waffle House.
3: He brought something.
2: Oh, is it herpes?
0: CPR.

0: You know, the good thing about working here at CPR...
1: is we still get coupons for the Piggly Wiggly?
2: Yeah.
0: No.
1: Oh. One oh, it's just me? Oh, okay. Sorry.
0: One of the good benefits of CPR is we have a bunch of crazy people that listen and they do crazy things.
1: Well, I would crazy say creative. Hobbies.
0: They have creative hobbies.
1: Yeah.
0: And you want to introduce Tommy. Tommy, welcome back to the show.
3: Thank you.
0: So you want to explain what you made you brought in here this morning? Uh-oh. Phone's ringing.
3: Well, it's old cypress that I pickle with paint. They call it pickling. And then you sand it and just make it even look older with the paint. Like on the side of one of these old bar rooms or something.
0: Yeah.
3: Well, a lot of times I just paint the bottles like Jack's, Falstaff, Dixie.
0: Yeah.
3: From way back when. But I decided to paint some CPR bottles today.
2: That's nice.
0: Have you seen, Dina, what do you think of the towel holder?
1: I think I'm taking Scott's home.
0: Let me see it.
1: Yeah, I'm going to take Scott's home. Because you know what? Who doesn't want a Scott Fox paper towel holder in your house?
2: Yeah, that's pretty nice.
1: I don't want the one with my face on it. Because my kid's going to walk in and be like, you don't look like that. So I'm going to take Scott's home instead.
3: Yeah, you go. And unless I just have to make some more.
1: Yeah. As a matter of fact, merge a picture of me and Scott together. Give me half of a mustache.
3: But USM, I don't know now that I brought you something.
1: It was a gift. Okay. I have a million sweaters to a million different colleges. They're all gifts.
3: I mean, we like LSU. Down here, you know, there's a lot more LSU fans than they got actually Mississippi, Ole Miss, and Mississippi State, Southern Miss.
1: I agree with that.
0: But she is a terrorist.
1: What?
0: She likes that I refuse to mention.
1: I have two teams that I like. I like Auburn and I like Georgia. That's my...
3: Really?
1: Yeah.
3: Okay, well, I'll hook you up.
1: Oh, well, thank you.
3: I already got them done.
0: No,
1: done. Oh, wow.
3: And crab shells. The crab shells, they already done.
1: Yeah.
0: For Auburn?
3: Auburn. Oh, I got the one you want, the one with the little... Look like a tiger holding a football. That's the one you got.
0: Oh, don't do anything good for Dina. She likes Auburn. Horrible.
3: Right. No, but that's what I do. I just get free time. I just think of something, and I start putting it together.
1: Yeah.
0: Do you turn around and sell them? Like, what's the deal? Because
3: these are like $35 a piece if I sell them.
1: Why don't you sell them?
3: I sold a bunch of them. Okay. Yeah. Just long as you don't make too much money where you got to deal with taxes.
1: Yeah, claim it on income taxes.
0: Yeah.
3: But like the crab shells, I had an international copyright on that.
0: Yeah.
3: And they wanted $1,600 per class this past year.
0: Yeah.
3: For the 9th and 10th year. And I had 6 classes. I'm like, hell with that. It used to say Spotlight Crabs, Acadian Christmas Honor, Rambo.
1: Yeah.
3: Crab Tap Dance. And I just blacked it out, made a ring.
1: Yeah.
3: Just put the crab shell in it.
2: Yeah. You should have a class on how not to pay taxes on your creative work.
3: No, but I think that's the deal. If you make less than $600 per day or something or whatever.
0: Do you have a Facebook or a website?
3: No, I don't deal with none of that. Not at Facebook, no.
1: So what made you go with crab shells? Like, what made you decide?
3: I was from the West Bank, but I lived in, I lived in Bay St. Louis for about 13 years.
1: Yeah.
3: A lady came to our house one day. We used to entertain houses above the ground, so everybody parties on it.
1: Yeah.
3: She came through, and she had hand-painted some fleur-de-lis.
1: Okay.
3: It wasn't great.
1: Right.
3: But she said, you'll probably come up with something better. And right away, I said, spotlight crab. I'm painting. Make the shell is a stage. I'll put a spotlight, the white in the middle.
1: Yeah.
3: Put a logo and put 5 coats of plastic on it.
1: Right.
3: And that's what I've done.
1: Okay.
3: Yeah, a bunch of them. But, I mean, I make just about anybody. And because it's folk art and it's decoupage.
1: Yeah,
3: but that's the classes, so it all was legal. So.
1: Well, I'm glad to see it's a crab shell, not an oyster.
3: They're too heavy.
1: Well, everywhere I go, every event that I go to, there's like 20 different booths, and they all have decorative oyster shells. And I after a while, you've seen one, you've seen them all.
3: Right, yep.
1: So your crab shells are a little bit different. It's good.
3: Well, I did the Crab Fest one year, and they had so many people coming by and blocking up the area that police actually thought somebody was fighting, and they broke it all up. And these two people, older people that was older than us, across from us, they had some really nice stuff made out of cypress, little swings for babies and all.
1: Yeah.
3: And the man would make it and the lady would paint them, and they were really, really good. Well, they were wondering what the hell I was doing over here.
1: Yeah.
3: So the next year, I went over there, and they all had craft shells again.
1: Oh, wow.
3: I'm like, really? But they were using decals and just sticking them on. Yeah. They weren't doing any work to them. That's a lot of work. It takes 5

0: needed to make one.
1: Well, for Tic Tac's birthday.
0: So I spread them all out and do a bunch. Yeah.
1: For Tic Tac's birthday, I need you to make one of these stickers edible. And we'll just make him a crab shell cake.
0: There we go.
2: All right.
3: Well, Tommy, last time we posted pictures of your work on Facebook, people went crazy. So I'm thinking you're going to be making ornaments this year.
0: Just got me a whole brand new case of crab shells.
3: Yeah.
0: And I used to throw away the old ones, right? I say the old ones, broken ones on the back. You want the perfect as you can. A crab shell like a fingerprint, there's no two alike. And the one that I was throwing in a canal, I lost all that money because I started buying the ones I made with the rock and roll I made for y'all.
3: Yeah.
0: That, I started saving and making crab trees out of them.
3: And
0: that way I got the whole box. So you get about 600-800 crabs in a box.
3: Oh, wow.
0: And there's a lot. My wife's sister and picks all the eyes out. Crabs have eyelashes. People don't even realize that.
3: Tell your wife you said hi. Go ahead.
0: Hello, Kathy. Good morning.
1: Good morning, Kathy.
3: We like Kathy. All right. Well, thanks for stopping by this morning.
0: Oh, no problem. Glad to do it.
3: Tommy, the crab man.
0: All right.
4: It's the dog.

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0: I love these crabs that Tommy the Crab Guy brought by. We're going to have to fight over the...
1: No. We don't have to fight.
0: Over that?
1: No, we don't have to fight.
0: What's that called? Paper towel holder? Made out of wood.
2: It's a wooden paper towel holder?
1: Mm-hmm.
2: Out of distressed cypress?
1: What made it so stressy?
2: I don't know. That's good.
1: It's like the other tree too close to it, and I was like, you're causing me stress, man.
2: Yeah. He's like, work harder. We need those data sheets. And the wood's like, oh, no.
1: I got a splinter.
2: Yeah.
1: Tic-Tac, I think I have discovered the perfect job for you.
2: Here we go.
0: Today is August 31st.
1: Okay. So, you know. How would you feel about making $10,000 a month?
0: Hold on.
2: Ooh.
0: It's the WTF Morning Show. Dina has a question for me.
1: Yeah, I think I have discovered the perfect job for Tic-Tac. Now, how would you feel about making $10,000 a month?
0: $10,000 a month.
1: Yes. To do something I think you would actually enjoy. Would you be willing to do it?
0: All right. There's got to be a catch.
1: There is no catch. Snoop Dogg.
2: Okay.
1: Snoop Dogg is looking for an ice cream tester. And we all know Tic-Tac loves Bluebell.
2: Okay.
1: Shout out to Mr. Bluebell. I've had all the, like, the blackberry chocolate black. Oh, God, it's so good.
2: Good. Yeah. Lava, chocolate lava.
1: Yes. Love all the Bluebell flavors. But Snoop Dogg is looking for a new employee that is $10,000 a month to test and review. And obviously, you got to post on social media new flavors.
0: Yeah, but are they looking for somebody that smokes weed? Because
2: is it THC-infused ice cream?
1: They've labeled the job as an international ice cream tester.
2: Oh.
1: And so some of the requirements are 60 to 90 second introduction videos, make your case, your angles, like do a review how you would normally review something. And then you got to tag their Instagram. And this is Dr. Bombay Snacks. So if you've ever been to the ice cream aisle and you see those wacky color labels and like things like that, it is that ice cream company.
2: Okay.
1: So.
2: $10,000 a
1: month.
2: Would
1: you do that for $10,000 a month?
2: Eating ice cream.
0: There's got to be other catches.
1: And you just have to basically review, like do reviews on this thing. Now, there are some foodies here on the Gulf Coast. As a matter of fact, there's probably too many of you guys. Because like now I can't even get on TikTok without seeing your opinions on places. But imagine getting paid $10,000 a month to sit on your ass and eat ice cream.
2: Man.
1: And all you've got to do is record yourself trying it and encourage other people
0: to
1: try it.
0: Got a better idea.
1: Yeah.
0: You know, I love Bluebell.
2: Yeah.
0: Why don't we see if we can work out a deal where
1: we just sit here and eat ice cream for breakfast?
2: You know how famous we're going to be? Because we will be influencers and we'll be on your 600-pound life.
0: But they would know. They would know, you know, if we did Bluebell, it's a shoo-in.
1: Yeah.
0: I mean, we know the Bluebell people.
1: Mr. Bluebell, can we get some more ice cream? We got a new freezer.
2: Oh, God. We could have our own show.
1: There's nothing in it.
0: Oh, yeah, it does.
2: Our 1,800-pound life.
0: It has your ice cream left.
2: You still have yours in there.
0: Yeah. No, I've already. You do, too.
1: Because I ate one of somebody else's.
0: No.
1: And then I felt bad.
0: Says Dina and Dan.
1: Well, I know because I had accidentally taken one without a label.
2: Oh.
1: And I didn't know it was somebody. Who writes on their ice cream thing on a Sharpie in a freezer? I don't see that.
2: Yeah. Yeah. So we were going to eat it over football, but Ms. Dan said, you better not do that to Dina. I will tell her.
1: You're going to eat my ice cream?
2: Yeah.
1: Will you scream ice cream, Dan?
0: Hey.
1: And then I'm going to have to scream for ice cream.
0: I got a random question.
1: Okay.
0: About protein.
2: Okay.
0: If you pee, you know, if you urinate in a toilet.
2: And it's bubbly.
0: And it's bubbly. What does that mean?
2: Probably protein.
1: Your prostate needs to be checked.
0: No.
1: Oh, I don't. Mine's never been foamy.
2: There could be a lot of things. If it's foamy, it could be the kidneys.

0: Bubbly.
1: And it's bubbly. What does that mean?
0: Probably protein.
2: Your prostate needs to be checked.
1: No. Yeah.
2: Oh, I don't. There mine's could, never been foamy.
0: There could be a lot of things. If it's foamy, and you, it could be the kidneys. But there could be cleaner in the toilet.
2: Is that what's residue. Going on the Biloxi Beach? Does the kidneys of Biloxi Beach need to be flushed out?
1: 228-388-CPR1. You can text us.
2: There's always foam on the beach.
0: Yeah, there's a lot of foam out there.
1: Huh. All right.
0: Protein powder.
1: Just wondering.

0: in your wheel that don't have a
1: Nina.
0: Yeah.
1: CPR. Just,
0: we're no medical doctors
2: so
0: here.
2: So it's
0: but
2: weird. Not at all. I was talking about bubbles in the urine. And turns out Dan had been looking
0: that
2: up.
0: I think I solved the mystery of what it is.
3: I Googled it last week.
2: Hold on.
0: But I think, okay.
2: Hold on. CPR. Good morning.
4: Hey.
2: What's up?
4: The bubbles in the commode is from the sugar, how much sugar intake you put in your body. You ever notice when you eat sweets?
0: And you are a sweet eater, Tic Tac.
1: Wow.
3: Okay,
4: here. And then the frost on the water and stuff, that's from fish manure and all the things breaking down and biodegradable, and it turns it into the frost.
0: Okay, can I tell you what I thought that the bubbles in the toilet were for, and this was going to be my advice to Tic Tac, and then you just go along with it and agree with me?
3: Okay.
0: Okay, so you know how you have a fish tank, right?
3: Uh-huh.
0: You got one of those little human skeletons that bubble up. I told Tic Tac I think the toilet was clogged and he had to go in
3: Oh.
0: and see what was in the tank.

0: gotta reach his hand in there.
1: Wait a minute. So you're telling me the urine, if you pee in a toilet, okay, yeah, and you get bubbles, you're telling me that's sugar?
0: That means diabetes is what it sounds like.
2: Yeah.
3: Okay, let me tell you this, though. This is why I looked it up last week, because I noticed there was bubbles in my pee when I was peeing.
0: You sneaking snacks, Dan?
3: Well, no, that's the thing, though.
0: I'm telling.
3: I just noticed it when I quit eating sugar.
0: Oh.
3: So I'm not eating sugar or snacks.
0: So
3: I was
0: deprived.
3: Before, and now it's showing up bubbles.
0: Oh.
3: But I'm on that GLP. Is it my kidney, sir? Doctor?
2: Well, I don't know about all that, but you're breaking, everything's breaking down. Like, I have a masseuse even after I get a
3: happy ending?
2: Myofascial massage.
1: Yeah.
3: Uh-huh.
2: You notice the bubbles. That's because it pushes your urine, pulls everything out. It flushes your body.
1: So you go get massages.
3: And it pulls out your urine?
1: And then you pee bubbles.
2: Yeah, I'm disabled.
1: Oh, okay.
2: So
0: now let me.
2: Whenever I do the myofascia, that's where they really get in there and work the muscles. It hurts most people.
3: Yeah, that's painful.
2: I can't feel it. It makes me giggle. I laugh.
3: Oh, wow. Are you paralyzed?
2: No, I just had 3 back surgeries. The first doctor put 2 rods in my back.
0: Ow.
2: And when he put the little plastic cover to cover it, he put the screw to hold the plastic piece in, and he screwed it into my spine and my nerves.
3: Oh, God.
2: So,
0: did you sue?
2: He wouldn't give me an MRI because he knew he messed up.
0: And did you sue him? You should sue him.
3: You driving a Ferrari?
0: Yeah.
2: I didn't sue him. I just want to get fixed, man. You know, I'm not trying to hurt nobody. I'm just trying to get well.
0: Oh.
3: Well, that's good, man. It's a good attitude to have.
1: So, you can't walk?
2: Oh, I can walk. It just hurts.
1: Yeah.
3: Oh.
1: I hear you.
0: Wow.
2: Yeah, I do that old man walk where you bend over.
1: Yeah.
0: Okay, now let me ask this. Since you're stand uppers, right? Or do y'all sit when you pee?
2: Yes.
3: Well, I sit when I pee at home.
1: Yeah, either way.
0: But, okay, that's what I was wondering. Like, I wonder if it's the distance that's creating the bubbles.
3: Oh, that's a good question.
0: Because I've had a lot of protein. I've had a lot of sweets. I've done all, and I've never noticed bubbles. Mm. But I wonder if mine's because of the distance.
3: Oh.
0: Because I sit. But you guys are like standing up.
3: Yeah. Yeah. Yeah, you drop anything in the toilet from that far distance.
0: It's going to create it.
3: Because mine's really far away.
0: Yeah.
2: I don't know. I've heard some streams.
0: Oh.
1: So, Dina?
0: Yeah.
1: Now we know. Sugar.
0: I got to stand up to pee.
1: Sure.
0: if I want the bubble effect.
3: Wow.
0: Yeah.
2: Well, then you're going to have to film that, put just so everybody can prove what it is.
0: I sure will, but it's going to be $5 to watch it.
3: Ooh. That's a pretty good price.
2: I got that.
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0: you're going to be famous.
1: Yeah, go, if you could just go find me on Facebook and Instagram and...
2: Give yourself a follow.
1: Yeah, because there may be something in this for you.
2: Okay.
1: But it's got to be my personal.
3: What's your personal page?
1: So all of my social medias are at On Air Dina, whether that be Facebook, Instagram, TikTok, everything.
3: On Air Dina, D-E-N-A?
1: Yes.
3: Okay.
1: So we have something that we might be working out from McDonald's. So if you enjoy McDonald's.
3: I'm loving it.
1: Ba-da-ba-ba-ba.
3: Pew.
1: Go find me on Facebook and Instagram and give me a follow.
2: All right.
1: There could be something in this for you.
2: I like that.
3: Air Dina.
1: Yeah, not CPR's Facebook page. Unfortunately, it's got to be my personal one.
2: I like that.
1: That's okay. I don't really post a lot. So, I won't flood your news feed with my lame... And I don't bitch a lot, if that counts.
2: No.
1: A lot of people complain on Facebook a lot. I don't.
2: But would you see people's... feeds more that if you could get something from it? Absolutely.
1: Yeah. If you could win something from ba-da-ba-ba-ba.
3: I'm loving it.
1: Yeah, from those guys, the Big Arch, then go give me a follow on Facebook or Instagram. And stay tuned.
2: That's pretty exciting.
1: Yeah.
3: There's a female friend of the show.
2: Okay.
3: Who's always breaking up with her man.
2: Oh, no.
1: Not the drama.
3: They're now back together. We asked her what it was about him that she can't get away.
2: Why does she keep going back?
1: Yeah, why do they do that?
3: She said he has no job.
2: Oh, that's one good reason.
3: He has no car.
2: Oh, even better.
3: But he's really hot. That's quote what she said.
1: But he has no job and no car?
3: Has no car, but he's really hot.
1: He can't even Fred Flintstone his way to you because he doesn't even at least have a broke down car.
2: What was that noise his feet made before he took off?
3: So, I mean, that made me think, who's the hot loser in your life? Because she keeps, no matter what the dude does, she goes back to him.
2: Wasn't that serial killer guy that from in Florida? That has his face all tattooed.
1: He was
2: a good looking guy.
1: And, he was fine as hell.
2: But
1: he had nothing.
2: He was a loser.
1: He would have got this.
2: Oh.
1: Yeah, he was fine.
2: Oh.
3: What?
2: Yeah,
1: but, yes. I don't remember what that dude's name was, but he's not now. Now that you know he's like all murdery and junk.
2: Yeah.
1: Yeah. No. You would have
3: had it.
1: Absolutely. I would have been.
2: But you might not have survived it.
1: Yeah, no. Yeah. That's why I didn't, that's why it was not meant to be.
2: Yeah.
1: But yeah, that guy, he was fine.
2: Yeah.
1: And he had nothing, literally nothing. He was like a bum.
2: Yeah, he was.
1: But
2: literally.
1: He was very attractive. So it's kind of like.
2: So does that say something about people? Like how attractive
1: shallow.
2: You are?
1: Yeah, you're pretty shallow. Yeah. It doesn't matter what, I guess, the appearances may be the important. I don't know. Because it looks fade. That's what I think I've learned. I don't care how attractive you are. If you're

0: crappy person. I don't want anything to do with you.
1: Right.
0: Looks yeah. fade. They do. They sorry. You may look good now. There's not enough Botox in the world to change your attitude.
1: Nope.
0: I don't know.
2: I don't know, Dina.
0: What?
2: So, I mean, I guess we really have nothing to say about it because, you know, she
0: I keeps do going better, back girl. Like, yeah. If, nope. Okay. She I've actually been hot. In this situation with Tic Tac, your former roommate. Sorry about it, but when I met him, he had no vehicle. He lived on the property that he worked for, which was an apartment complex.
2: No.
0: And now these are the things I did not know at the time because I knew.
2: She.
0: I didn't know until.
2: She thought he was hot.
0: Yeah, yeah, yeah.
2: But, he could do no wrong.
1: But in actuality, he was a
0: loser.
2: Yeah. It didn't matter. It'd be one of those things.
0: And we literally went to the same thing. It's like break up, get back together. Break up, get back together.
1: Because he was going to with other Fight, chicks, flight. Right?
0: Yeah, yeah, yeah. He was a cheater
1: because
0: the
1: he
0: whole
1: was
0: time.
1: Hot. Yeah. Yeah, yeah, yeah. Get that hot mess out of here.
0: Yeah.
2: Yeah, and she could not control herself.
0: Every time he
2: would try to come back, you know, and she would be like.
0: I was very addicted to the chaos. And you don't really realize that that is more of what it is. It's not a, it's not love. I'm going to tell you that now. It's not a love thing.
2: I learned ladies are crazy.
0: Yeah, yeah.
2: From that relationship.
0: You become addicted to the chaos and then that becomes normal for you. And once you're out of that situation, you look back.
2: When you
0: realize that's not normal. My life should not be full of domestic violence.
2: She was dating somebody that she would want to run over.
1: Oh.
0: No, he wanted me to run him over.
1: Oh,
0: let's be clear about this. He laid under my vehicle. I have witnesses.
1: Makes me not feel so bad about being addicted to.
0: If you want
1: to
0: leave me, you're gonna have to run me over.
1: Super sugar crisps.
0: I think that lets me know I have good restraint.
1: Oh,
0: because I could have just boop, you know.
1: Yeah. I've seen it happen.
0: I could have done it.
1: Yeah. You want to run me over? You better.
0: I'm gonna be honest. I was scared I was gonna injure his pee-pee.
1: Oh. Yeah.
0: Couldn't do it.
1: Yeah.
0: Now I should have done it.
1: Yeah.
2: You did not just say that.
0: Yeah, now I should have done it. Now looking back, if I could get that opportunity back.
1: And then skrrt.
0: Yeah.
1: Yeah.
0: Do a burnout.
1: Do a burnout right there.
2: All right. We got to go.
1: Okay.
0: Is it time?
2: Yeah.
0: I'm sorry, our screen doesn't work, Kyle. I had to text our IT guy, and I was like, hey, Mr. Kyle, I hate to bother you, but our screen doesn't work. And then he tells me the steps. Kyle tells me the steps to go in. He trusts me to go into that room.
1: Start turning off
0: and
1: stuff.
0: Unplugging stuff?
2: Yeah.
0: Don't ever do that. I'm going to unplug everything.
1: Mm-hmm.
2: All right.
1: Just see what it does.
2: Have a great day, Scott Fox. Super show and 97 minutes of music.
0: Happy Monday, everybody.
1: Yeah. Can't wait till tomorrow. Because it's not going to be Monday.
2: Next.
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0: My name is Emma Benoit, and when I was 16 years old, I attempted to take my own life. My depression really got so heavy, and I just couldn't keep going anymore. I felt like everything was up against me, and the fear of failure in combination with perfectionism and all of the things that young people have to deal with and struggle with in today's world became too much to bear. This book is really a reminder that hope is often carried through the stories that we share together. And I'm so deeply honored to have my story included alongside so many others. And I hope that every reader, every person that grabs this book and picks it up, finds the encouragement to keep going, no matter what they're facing.
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1: I'm Kelly Bennett for Super Talk Mississippi News. Authorities in Itala County are trying to figure out what led to the death of two residents on Sunday afternoon. According to Breezy News, the Itala County Sheriff's Office, deputies, and EMS were dispatched to a residence in the Zama community at around 4:58 p.m. after an individual arrived home to find both individuals in the home unresponsive. The coroner has identified the deceased as 38-year-old Johnny Reeves II and 39-year-old Nicole Massey. Both bodies have been taken to the state crime lab for autopsies. For more Mississippi news, sports, weather, and politics, follow us on Facebook, X, or online at supertalk.fm.
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2: The national average for a gallon of regular is hovering above $4 a gallon. In Mississippi, the average is $3.63 compared to just $2.71 a year ago. President Trump says the U.S. oil deal with Venezuela will be used to refill the Strategic Petroleum Reserve. Fox's Alex Hogan has more.
3: President Trump is reportedly expected to meet with U.S. oil refining executives on Tuesday in an effort to try to continue to bring down costs. It comes as he celebrates what he is calling one of the biggest historic deals in oil, again, in history. So this was on Friday when President Trump made this news, announcing this deal with Venezuela. And Venezuela's acting president, Delcy Rodriguez, says the 25-year agreement will allow for the development of 17 strategic oil fields to produce 1.5 million barrels per day. Reserves have dropped to a more than 40-year low.
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3: From the Mississippi Power Weather Center, sunshine in our forecast today. We are expecting a 50% chance for showers and thunderstorms as we move through the afternoon. A few clouds overnight with a low of 77, then sunshine and warmer temperatures tomorrow. We do have a 30% chance for afternoon showers between noon and 2 Tuesday with a high near 90 degrees. From the Mississippi Power Weather Center, I'm Patty Steele.
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0: There it is. That is the number one song in the USA right now in the rock charts. Congratulations to Three Sisters from Monterrey, Mexico. The Warning there. With Kerosene, they made it to number one. So congrats. Hey, it's Scott Fox, Super Show. Hope you had a great weekend. I went to Atlanta last week to go see The Pretty Reckless and AC/DC in concert. And they played at the Mercedes-Benz Stadium where the Falcons play. Very nice stadium. I got to say, man, that place is really, really nice. And it was packed for The Pretty Reckless and AC/DC. Who AC/DC came on and put on one of the best shows I've ever seen. I mean, they're getting up there in age, man, but they played 2.5 hours. It was incredible. So if you have an opportunity to go see them, man, before they stop playing, I would highly recommend it. I don't know. I kept visioning them playing like a jazz fest. They could handle that stage with no problem. All right, let's do this all request lunch. 388-2771. 888-400-2771. You can also text me at 388-2771 and tell me what you want to hear that way if you don't feel like getting on the phone and talking to me. You know, I won't bite you, but you never know. You might not want to be on the phone. Hi, CPR. What's up, Chuck?
1: Happy Motorist Consideration Monday. Guess Robert's got to be nice today because he usually drops like he's merging at Talladega.
0: Hey, you got places to be, man.
1: Yeah. It's Eat Outside Day. It's Trail Mix Day. It's Memoir Day. You got your memoir wrote?
0: Absolutely, man. I have two of them.
1: It's Matchmaker Day. I'm surprised Tic Tac and Dean weren't celebrating that this morning.
0: You know what? I didn't see Tic Tac today.
1: All right, he was in there this morning.
0: Yeah,
1: okay.
0: He was here. I just didn't see him.
1: All right, birthday-wise, it's Debbie Gibson, Gina, the drummer of the Go-Go's. It's Simon, the singer of Biffy Caro. It's Rudolph Schenker, the Scorpions. And it's Van Morrison. Everclear covered Van Morrison's song, Brown Eyed Girl, but being it's Rudolph's birthday, could you do up Scorpions Zoo?
0: You got it, bud.
1: Thank you, man.
0: All right, take care, Chuck.
1: You too, man. Have a great day, y'all. Be safe later.

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0: Hey, everybody. This is the official voice of CPR. I'd like to announce that my wife and I are proud new parents of a beautiful, bouncing baby girl.
1: And we're going to name her after my grandma.
0: Yeah, our little girl is named Grandma.

0: That's the latest from the Foo Fighters. It's called Window. All Request Lunch with the Super Show. Yeah, CPR. Hi there.
1: What's up,
0: man?
1: Nothing to it, man. Working.
0: I hear you, brother. That's what you got to do.
1: This is ass COVID.
0: What's up, dude?
1: What's up, man? Can you play me some Deftones, man? Back to school?
0: Yeah, absolutely.
1: Thank you, bro.
0: All right, my brother. Have a good afternoon, man.
1: You too, man.

0: All right, my brother. Have a good afternoon, man.
1: You too, man. Bye-bye.

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2: With Super Talk News, I'm JT Mitchell. New polling finds Republican candidates trailing in eight battleground states ahead of November's midterms. Fox's Sue Guzman reports.
3: With about 2 months to go before the November midterm elections, aggregate polling from Real Clear Politics finds Republicans are behind in eight of the major battleground Senate races. Races said to be close in once reliably red states such as Texas and Ohio. According to RCP polling data, Republicans are down in Alaska, Georgia, Maine, Michigan, New Hampshire, North Carolina, and Texas, although many of those races are within the margin of error.
2: As it relates to Mississippi, a poll released last week by Data for Progress showed incumbent Senator Cindy Hyde-Smith, a Republican, favored to beat Democratic

0: challenger Scott Colomb by about 6 points. 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
2: Hello, everyone. My name is Emma Benoit, and when I was 16 years old, I attempted to take my own life. My depression really got so heavy, and I just couldn't keep going anymore. I felt like everything was up against me, and the fear of failure in combination with perfectionism and all of the things that young people have to deal with and struggle with in today's world became too much to bear. This book is really a reminder that hope is often carried through the stories that we share together. And I'm so deeply honored to have my story included alongside so many others. And I hope that every reader, every person that grabs this book and picks it up, finds the encouragement to keep going, no matter what they're facing.
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0: By the end of this week, every college football team in Mississippi has played a game. 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
3: We had some early kickoffs this past weekend with Jackson State beating Tennessee State 26-24. Alcorn State dominated Miles College 56-7 behind six touchdowns from quarterback Jalen Tolbert. This Thursday, you'll have another full slate of JUCO games, plus the annual Riverside Rumble between Millsaps and Belhaven. On Saturday, Southern Miss and Alcorn will play at 4 p.m. The Golden Eagles are 21-point favorites. At 6:30, Mississippi State will host Louisiana Monroe. The Bulldogs are favored to win by more than four touchdowns. Also on Saturday night, Jackson State will host Edward Waters, while Mississippi Valley will travel to Sacramento State. Wrapping up the weekend will be number 9 Ole Miss against number 24 Louisville in Nashville on Saturday night. Kickoff is at 6:30 with the Rebels standing as a 6.5-point favorite.
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6: From the Mississippi Power Weather Center, we're not expecting a totally dry week. We do have rain in our forecast today, tomorrow, and Wednesday. A 50% chance for showers and thunderstorms this afternoon. No mention of rain overnight. A low of 77. Sunny and warm for Tuesday with a 30% chance of rain between noon and 2 o'clock. From the Mississippi Power Weather Center, I'm Patty Steele.
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An open phone line has been established to call CPR in the event listening to CPR causes you to develop hemorrhoids brought on by CPR. 1-800-CORNHOLE.

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Dave to the new on 97.9 CPR Rock Show. Scott Fox Super Showing on this Monday. Got a little rain running through a little while ago. The Autumn Kings doing very, very well with their new tune, Gone, Gone, Gone. They're out doing some shows with a band called The Archers. And let's see, they're going to be playing in our region, but not close to us, really. The closest show I see is Houston or Atlanta. And then they hit the road with Black Veil Brides. So, man, they're keeping themselves busy. Here's Autumn Kings.

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Evanescence on CPR. They've got some new stuff coming out that you'll hear, of course, here on 97.9 CPR Rocks. Well, Lenny Kravitz's recent 2026 shows have been loaded with big hits, man. And bigger news is that another Lenny album and another world tour are on his radar after this cycle. So we're looking forward to that. Lenny Kravitz, Fly Away on CPR.

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4: You're listening to Super Talk News. I'm Caleb Saylor. SpaceX AI has shut off 11 of its turbines at its South Haven data center. The move comes a month after the Elon Musk founded company announced that it would gradually remove the 69 temporary mobile turbines being used to power the $20 billion facility. SpaceX AI is having to power the data center with the turbines for now as it transitions to drawing power from a 1.2 gigawatt plant. All 69 of the mobile suppliers are expected to be gone by next July. The company has been the subject of public outcry, with some DeSoto County residents saying an overbearing humming noise has emerged from the facility. Officials say the company is heavily investing into soundproof technology within the permanent power plant to satisfy the demands of the public. You can find out more at supertalk.fm.
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4: High school football is a pretty big deal in Mississippi, to the point that professional athletes are still loyal to their hometown teams. This proved true when Los Angeles Rams defensive back Emmanuel Forbes Jr. was asked to give a shout-out to his rival. And the former Grenada Charger was to the point with his response.
7: You shout out South Panola High School.
8: 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Never. Grenada High all the way.
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4: They may not want to ask Forbes to say hottie totty with the next prompt, as the former Mississippi State standout might be a little more strongly worded in his response. And for those interested in Mississippi's high school football scene, be sure to tune in to supertalk.fm/highschool on Friday nights for a full rundown of scores from across the state. 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

0: Mississippi. At 15 years old, I was painting our garage when the gasoline fumes ignited, burning me so badly that my heart stopped that night. Doctors gave me an 8% chance to live. Fear of never hunting again hit harder than even the burns did. All these years later, I hunt ducks on six continents and focus on global duck conservation. Scars don't end your dreams, they fuel them.
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2: From the Mississippi Power Weather Center, our rain chance sits at 50% for this afternoon, a 30% chance for rain tomorrow, and a 50% chance for rain on Wednesday. So we will get some wet weather as we move through the week. This afternoon, partly cloudy skies. That chance for rain going to stick with us till about 7 o'clock. Partly cloudy skies are expected tonight overnight with a low of 77. From the Mississippi Power Weather Center, I'm Patty Steele.
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right. You ready to hear the next number one song for Shinedown? Because it's going to happen. It might happen next week, maybe the week after that. But here it is. This is their latest tune called Young Again. This is going to end up being, what, their 24th or 25th number one song in a row. Something like that.

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Okay, so I went and saw AC/DC in Atlanta, Georgia this past Thursday night. It was an unbelievable show. They played for 2.5 hours. Angus Young did a 24-minute guitar solo. That concert blew me away. And you know I've been to a lot of concerts. That's probably one of the best concerts I've ever seen. So, man, if you get a chance to go check them out, go do it. Play Your Games. Now, this is the latest from Greta Van Fleet on CPR.

0: Stay right here, my brother, from another uncle. 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
2: With Super Talk News, I'm Griffin Ray. The National Hurricane Center is monitoring an area of low pressure in the northern Gulf, located more than 100 miles south of the Louisiana coast. Fox's Evan Brown reports.
3: A quickly developing system is now classified as a potential tropical cyclone. It is currently centered a little more than 100 miles south of the coast and has prompted a tropical storm warning from Port Bolivar in Texas to the Vermilion Cameron Parish line in Louisiana. This rapidly developing system could bring a few feet of storm surge, gale force winds, and 6 inches of rain, if not more. Hurricane season in the Atlantic continues through November 30th.
2: A short-lived tropical depression or tropical storm could form before the system reaches the upper Texas or southwestern Louisiana coast late Monday or early Tuesday. Meanwhile, the remnants of Tropical Storm Dolly are still producing scattered thunderstorms further south of the coast, but it is not expected to affect the

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4: 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The second of two Mississippi natives will perform in the live quarterfinals on America's Got Talent Tuesday night. Elsie from Columbia is a country music artist who has recently made a comeback in the music world, performing one of her original songs to make it past the audition rounds. The third round of the quarterfinals begins tomorrow night at 7 p.m. on NBC. Super Talk News, I'm Griffin Ray.
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2: Hello, everyone. My name is Emma Benoit, and when I was 16 years old, I attempted to take my own life. My depression really got so heavy and I just couldn't keep going anymore. I felt like everything was up against me, and the fear of failure in combination with perfectionism and all of the things that young people have to deal with and struggle with in today's world became too much to bear. This book is really a reminder that hope is often carried through the stories that we share together. I'm so deeply honored to have my story included alongside so many others. And I hope that every reader, every person that grabs this book and picks it up, finds the encouragement to keep going no matter what they're facing.
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0: Our overnight low with sunshine and warm temperatures expected Tuesday. A 30% chance for rain between noon and 2 tomorrow. From the Mississippi Power Weather Center, I'm Patty Steele.
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Time to throw on the new one from A Perfect Circle. This is one of those, like, the more you hear it, the more you dig it. Because it took me a couple listens, but I'm liking it now a lot. It's called Starless, new rock on CPR.

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1: And the Traffic One Traffic Center, I'm Kyle Curley in Gufford. About an accident causing delays on Three Rivers Road at Middle Drive. That's Three Rivers and Middle Drive. Also in Harrison County, look for light delays westbound I-10, mostly between Cedar Lake and the Wool Market exit. Electric bill too high? 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

0: It's an epic motion picture. The critically acclaimed Scott Fox Super Show, The Movie. Starring Golden Globe nominee Scott Fox as Scott Fox. Critics are saying Scott Fox is brilliant as Scott Fox in one of Scott Fox's all-time best performances.
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Scott Fox Super Show. Guess what? I almost forgot about this earlier. I've got free tickets to Five Finger Death Punch to give away. They're going to be playing with Eva Under Fire and Cody Jinx at the Coliseum on October 5th. So listen to win those. Cage the Elephant.

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1: In the Traffic One Traffic Center, I'm Guy O'Curley in Gufford. A bad accident causing delays on Three Rivers Road at Middle Drive. That's Three Rivers and Middle Drive. Also in Harrison County, look for light delays westbound I-10, mostly between Cedar Lake and the Wool Market exit. Electric bill too high? An inefficient AC system is likely the culprit. 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
3: With Super Talk News, I'm JT Mitchell. New polling finds Republican candidates trailing in eight battleground states ahead of November's midterms. Fox's Sue Guzman reports.
4: With about 2 months to go before the November midterm elections, aggregate polling from Real Clear Politics finds Republicans are behind in eight of the major battleground Senate races. Races said to be close in once reliably red states such as Texas and Ohio. According to RCP polling data, Republicans are down in Alaska, Georgia, Maine, Michigan, New Hampshire, North Carolina, and Texas, although many of those races are within the margin of error.
3: As it relates to Mississippi, a poll released last week by Data for Progress showed incumbent Senator Cindy Hyde-Smith, a Republican, favored to beat Democratic challenger Scott Colomb by about 6 points. To keep up with the latest in news, sports, and politics, go to supertalk.fm.

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1: Hey, I'm Ramsey Russell from Mississippi. 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
3: We had some early kickoffs this past weekend with Jackson State beating Tennessee State 26-24. Alcorn State dominated Miles College 56-7 behind six touchdowns from quarterback Jalen Tolbert. This Thursday, you'll have another full slate of JUCO games, plus the annual Riverside Rumble between Millsaps and Belhaven. On Saturday, Southern Miss and Alcorn will play at 4 p.m. The Golden Eagles are 21-point favorites. At 6:30, Mississippi State will host Louisiana Monroe. The Bulldogs are favored to win by more than four touchdowns. Also on Saturday night, Jackson State will host Edward Waters, while Mississippi Valley will travel to Sacramento State. Wrapping up the weekend will be number 9 Ole Miss against number 24 Louisville in Nashville on Saturday night. Kickoff is at 6:30 with the Rebels standing as a 6.5-point favorite.
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6: From the Mississippi Power Weather Center, looking ahead to the evening hours, partly cloudy skies are expected. Going to be comfortable tonight with a low around 76, 77 degrees. Sunny and warm for Tuesday. Only a 30% chance of rain tomorrow, and that's mainly between noon and 2 o'clock. Tuesday's high near 90 degrees. From the Mississippi Power Weather Center, I'm Patty Steele.
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System of Down on this Monday afternoon with the Super Show. Hey, let's throw on the new one from Papa Roach. This is called See You in Hell, new rock on CPR.

Enter Sandman on the Scott Fox Super Show. All right, man, this Monday is pretty much kicked. We were off the air for a little bit, a little while ago. There was an accident out by the radio station. They knocked a power pole down, man, knocked us off the air. So it was a mess back there on Three Rivers Road. And I hear Tommy the Crab Man called me up and said it's a mess on the I-110 bridge right now, too. So, yeah, I guess traffic is going to be a mess in a few places. But we've got your traffic report coming up in about, 10, 15 minutes or so. I'm going to play the number one song in the USA. It's a brand new number one song from the band The Warning. It's three sisters from Mexico. They're from Monterrey, Mexico, and they made it to number one with this tune right here. It's Kerosene.

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1: Rocks.
2: In the Traffic One Traffic Center, I'm Kyle Curley. Look for delays. I-110 southbound just before the Bayview exit. Look for an accident there causing delays. That's I-110 southbound just before Bayview. Elsewhere, things flowing pretty smooth. 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

GNR on CPR. Yeah, Motionless in White celebrating 20 years. Can you believe that? They're celebrating near two decades with a new record called Decades. And Chris Motionless says making it nearly burned him out enough to walk away. Instead, they're rocking with hit after hit. This is the new one from that album, and it's Motionless in White and Skylar Gray. This is called R.I.P. New Rock on CPR.

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0: 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October 5th is Five Finger Death Punch. 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
1: In the Traffic One Traffic Center, I'm Kyle Curley. Look for delays. I-110 southbound just before the Bayview exit. Look for an accident there causing delays. That's I-110 southbound just before Bayview. Elsewhere, things flowing pretty smooth. 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
3: Reporting for Super Talk News, I'm Griffin Redd. A tree clearing accident in Adams County resulted in a man being airlifted to a Louisiana hospital. 66-year-old Victor Martinez was severely wounded after an overhanging tree branch fell on his head, causing him to fall and hit his head again on a stump. After local medical personnel evaluated him, Martinez was airlifted via helicopter to Our Lady of the Lake Regional Medical Center in Baton Rouge for emergency treatment. Two children were killed and two adults were seriously injured in a fiery crash on Friday evening in Marshall County. The family was reportedly driving in a car that had recently changed one of the tires into a spare. The donut tire was allegedly partially inflated, causing the car to travel on I-22 at about 30 miles per hour. It was then reported that a semi-truck saw the vehicle, swerved, and overturned, causing the full lane stop and the deaths of the 1 and 4-year-old children.
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3: Popular fast food restaurant Zaxby's has announced a partnership with Jackson State's marching band, the Sonic Boom of the South. According to the chicken chain, the partnership will bring Sonic Boom members to a Jackson area Zaxby's for appearances later this year. So far, no additional details have been revealed, but officials say that Zaxby's intends to announce more partnerships with organizations in the Jackson area in the months to come. 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
4: From the Mississippi Power Weather Center, partly cloudy skies as we move into the evening and overnight hours. Tonight's low around 77 degrees. We are expecting sunshine and warm temperatures tomorrow with a slight chance for afternoon rain between noon and 2. Our high for Tuesday near 90. Partly cloudy Tuesday night with a 20% chance of rain after 1 a.m. and an overnight low of 76. From the Mississippi Power Weather Center, I'm Patty Steele.
5: And now back to back to back to back to back to back to back to back to back to back to back to back to back to back to back to back to back to back to back to back to back to back to back to back to back to back to back to back to back to back to back to back to back to back to back to back to back to back to back to back to back to back to back to back to back to back to back to back to back 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to back to back to back to back to back to back to back to back to back to back to back to back to back to back to back to back to back to back to back to back to back to back to back to back to back to back to back to back to back to back to back to back to back to back to back to back to back to back to back to back to back to back to back to back to back to back to back to back to back to back to back to back to back to back to back to back to back to back to back to back to back to back to back to back to back to back to back to back to back to back to back to back to back to back to back to back to back to back to back to back to back to back to back to back to back to back to back to back to back to back to back to back to back to back to back to back to back to back to back to back to back to back to back to back to back to back to back to back to back to back to back to back to back to back to back to back to back to back to back to back to back to back to back to back to back to back

So Far So Fake, it's Pierce the Veil on CPR. They're out wrapping up the enormous I Can't Hear You World Tour, which has sold more than 700,000 tickets worldwide. That's pretty impressive, including sold-out shows at Madison Square Garden, Red Rocks, and three nights at the Kia Forum. The big finale is coming up September 12th at Petco Park in their hometown of San Diego, and that's a monster milestone for them, their biggest ever headline show and their only mainland U.S. Headline show of 2026, and it's already sold out. So they're doing good things, man. Good for them. It's Scott Fox Super Show. The CPR Drive at 5 is coming up.

Is Scott Fox one word or two words? Scott Fox. Scott. Fox. Scott Fox. Scott the Fox. Okay, we'll say it's one word. 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

morning time. It's Space Hog on CPR. Hey, Space Hog is still around, man. They're doing new music. They're kicking off a U.S. tour on September 10th with several dates co-headlining with Fastball. And that tour is going to be called the Space Ball Tour, appropriately named. That'd be a good one to catch. Hey, it's Scott Fox Super Show, the CPR Drive at 5 with Autumn Kings.

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1: Hold on, I'll take a look outside.
0: Expect a high today of 152 degrees, low tonight of 133.
2: Is it hot enough for ye?
0: Currently, we have beautiful sunny skies with heavy rain.
3: Looks like rain.
0: And a temperature of 142 with a heat

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3: You're listening to Super Talk News. I'm Caleb Saylor. State Senator Juan Barnett has retired from his position in the Mississippi legislature. Lieutenant Governor Delbert Hoseman announced Monday that Barnett, a Democrat from Heidelberg, submitted his resignation from the Senate. His resignation went into effect immediately. Barnett was first elected to the Senate in 2015. Before that, he served as mayor of Heidelberg from 2001 until the time he assumed office in the legislature. In the Senate, Barnett chaired the Corrections Committee and vice-chaired the Enrolled Bills Committee. He notably worked to ease the process of restoring the voting rights of nonviolent felons. A special election will have to take place for his successor to be named. You can find out more at supertalk.fm. 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
3: High school football is a pretty big deal in Mississippi, to the point that professional athletes are still loyal to their hometown teams. This proved true when Los Angeles Rams defensive back Emmanuel Forbes Jr. was asked to give a shout-out to his rival. And the former Grenada Charger was to the point with his response.
6: You shout out South Panola High School.
7: Never, never. Grenada High all the way. Go Chargers.
3: They may not want to ask Forbes to say hotty-totty with the next prompt, as the former Mississippi State standout might be a little more strongly worded in his response. And for those interested in Mississippi's high school football scene, be sure to tune in to supertalk.fm/highschool on Friday nights for a full rundown of scores from across the state. Reporting for Supertalk News, I'm Caleb Saylors.

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8: 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Who?

CPR reminds you that it is what it is, and you can't please everyone. So you got to think outside the box, because at the end of the day, you might be barking up the wrong tree. 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

Linkin Park on CPR and the CPR drop at 5, wrapping up the Scott Fox Super Show. So I'm getting out of here, and I'll be back tomorrow at noon. I'll request lunch. I'm going to have Five Finger Death Punch tickets to give away tomorrow afternoon at some point. Can't tell you when. All this week I'll have that. And here's a name you're probably going to be hearing a whole lot more of, Ryan Purds. This kid is 25 years old, raised on Nirvana, Zeppelin, and Chris Cornell. His debut album is called Can't Cry, just dropped a couple weeks ago. And this fall, he's heading out on tour with Daughtry. New blood in rock and roll. Ryan Purds, it's Sour on CPR. Later, y'all.

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1: Because